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1: 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It is 7 o'clock. And before I tell you what you're tuned into, the music before was No Time for Crying by Mavis Staples, Billy Bragg and Wilco with the song Way Over Yonder in minor key, as well as Ben Folds with the song Fighting It. And now you are tuned in to our Alternative 13 Music Countdown, where I am going to be counting down our top 13 albums of the last calendar week. So, one of the songs I can't find in our library, Enko's glitching a little bit, so let's head to our number 12 album. Number 13 is Underscores with the album You. Amazing hyperpop. She just had a concert, I think, this last week at Fine Line. So sad I couldn't go, but I'm sure it was amazing. But our number 12 artist is Ice Age with the album Beyond Less. The song I've chosen for you is The Day the Music Dies here on your Sound Alternative, 88.1 FM, KVSC.

Okay, guys, I gotta be honest with you. That song was not on our most recent album. If I'm honest, even more, I can't find any of the albums on our top 13 list in our system at all. You know, popularity, we have lots of CDs, but most of our music is ran digital, and something's up with my system right now in that I can't find our new releases, those ones specifically. So for now, we're gonna just play some more recent releases, not our top 13, because none of them are here, unfortunately. I'm really sorry to say, but we'll keep it going with Mae Simonez. I saw her recently in either March or April. I think it was April. And the opener for that show was John Roseborough. They made a song together called Tooth Fairy, and it came off of her most recent EP, Karage. And so let's give a listen to Tooth Fairy featuring John Roseborough by Mae Simonez here on your Sound Alternative 88.1 FM, KVSC.

0: that was Kingdom Under Seas by Ladytron. But before we get into more music, let's give a listen to some of our promos that my wonderful coworkers have made for your listening here on 88.1 FM KVSC.
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You're tuned in to KVSC. And so now we've been muddling through. That was Yours If You Want Me by the Bug Club. Before that was Good to Be by Goose. But we've been working through our system functionalities and we have restored. And so we're going to pick up. We're not going to start from the beginning. We are going to start from the beginning. At number 13, I said it was Underscores with her album You. So let's give a listen to Body Feeling here on your Sound Alternative, 88.1 FM, KVSC.

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That was our number 12 artist or album of the week for Love of Grace and the Hereafter by Ice Age. And the song I chose was Lifetime. So let's give a listen to our number 11, MacTavarskan, with their album Glass and Bones. The song in question is Pity Party here on your Sound Alternative, 88.1 FM, KVSC.

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That was our number 10 album of the week, Dear Tech, with the release Coin-O-Matic. The song I picked was Exit Door. So let's head into single digits. Hooray! With our number 9, Everyone for 10 Minutes by Bleachers. And the song that I've chosen for you today is Sideways, here on the first on your FM dial, 88.1 FM, KVSC.

88.1 FM, KVSC. That was Metric with their newest album, Romanticize the Dive. And the song I picked was Anti-Gravity. That was our number 8 of this last week. Up next is our number 7, Graceful by Touch Girl Apple Blossom. And the song is Vacation. Here on the farthest left of your radio dial, 88.1 FM, KVSC.

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You're listening to the Voice of St. Cloud KVSC. That was Gleam off of the album Carousel by our, let me do the math here. So we had 13, 12, 11, 10, 9, 8, 7. That was our sixth album of the week. Again, Carousel by Villagers. Up next is our number five. We're at top five. So this is Muna with the album Dancing on the Wall. And the song I've chosen is Girls, Girl, here on your Sound Alternative, 88.1 FM, KVSC.

Our number four artist of the week, our number four album, is Remember the Humans by Broken Social Scene. And the song in question was Only the Good I Keep. Up next is our number three, being Cradle by Feeble Little Horse off of their album Bit Not, here on Your Sound Alternative, 88.1 FM, KVSC.

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0: put the needle on the record, put the needle on the record, put the needle on the record when the drum beats go like this. 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
1: 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The song that just played was Number by Charlotte Cornfield off of Hurts Like Hell. Before that was a new single from Good Morning Bedlam with the song Your Pain, My Pain. And one more before that off of 13 was White Denim with the song Cross Fire. Up next is I Can't Refuse You off of Kinda Wild 2 by Shaky here on your sound alternative, 88.1 FM, KVSC.

Coming up on The Menu, we have an interview with Widow's Peak. Widow's Peak is an indie band that combines lush vocals with cool atmospheric rock to cook up tunes like... And... 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

0: flushing animals. What do you want to know? 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If you say you want to hear anything but the riddles, I'm going to come looking for you.
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0: Let's give them a big round of applause. I know I can't hear you, but I know I can pick up what you're saying, baby.
2: 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That was Malk Haverskan with the song Pity Party off of her release Glass and Bones. Before that was Swimming by Growing Pains, which is a single. And then one more before that I said was Kinda Wild. And well, Kinda Wild 2 was the release with the song I Can't Refuse You by Shaky. So up next is the Orioles with Only You Left is the material. 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
7: 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That song was Les Longes. That was the artist with the song La Journée va être chaude off of Alouette. Before that was a single from Father John Mitzi with the song The Payoff. Up next is She's Green off of their EP Shallow Tale Empty House is the song. 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

0: 88.1 FM, you're listening to KVSC. That was Son Little off of their release City Folk with the song Cherry. Before that was Teen Suicide with the song Suffering Mike's Way off of their release Nude Descending Staircase Headless. And then one more before that was Dancing on the Wall once again by Muna. And the song in choice was So What? Up next, after we hear some words from my coworkers, is Deary with the song Alfie off of their release, Birding, here on the farthest left on your radio dial, 88.1 FM, KVSC.
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That was Just a Rock by Jose Gonzalez off of his release Against the Dying of the Light. Before that was Birding by, well, the release is Birding and it's by Deary and the song is Alfie. Up next is Planting Tomatoes, a single from Lucy Dacus here on your Sound Alternative, 88.1 FM KVSC.

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0: Farthest left on your radio dial, you're listening to 88.1 FM KVSC. That was Sideways by Bleachers off of Everyone for 10 minutes. Before that was The Outfit with their song Fire Breather, which is off of their release Preservers of the Pearl. And one more before that was Sunglaciers with the song Eye to Eye off of Spiritual Context. And with that, we only have 15 more minutes left of our new music showcase. But my name is Rebecca. I have been your host for this evening, and I'm one of our music directors here at KVSC. I hope you enjoyed all of our music. We just have a couple more songs left for you, and have a good night, and make sure to stay in for our punk rock show thereafter. Thank you so much for listening to 88.1 FM KVSC. Bye-bye.
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1: A little bit there, courtesy of the music office here at KVSC, your sound alternative. That, of course, rounds out the Crispy Bacon New Music Show right here at 88.1 FM. My name is Zach G. Asphodel. I'm going to give a big shout to Rebecca, current music director, who led you through the hours of Crispy Bacon. And, of course, prior to that, the Alternative 13 Countdown every Tuesday, 7 to 10. That's the way it rocks. We had, just to finish that off, by the way, that was Gladdy with Poison from a new one called No Need to Be Lonely. No, no one got KVSC right handy. Shaky Graves up ahead of that with Time Flies from a new one called Fondness, etc. And Status, Non-Status with Arnold from their new one, Big Change. Big Changes, rather. Not just one. Multiples. Back at a quarter to the hour, we had Mise en Scène with Leftovers from their new Drive-Through Confessional. And, of course, the previous couple of hours from 8 to 10, we had all kinds of fantastic new music. You can all hear lots more on KVSC. Just stay tuned. Let's do this thing, though, now.

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1: Get a request or suggestion, hit me up at kvsc.org. 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I'll see it. 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And if you really, really, really want to just do it up, try calling. Super fast, 320-308-KVSC. That's BSC, you know, Voice of St. Cloud. All right, anyway, let's get into it right now. I've got some new stuff here. I'm going to play some a little bit more off of the new Social Distortion album, cut that we haven't heard yet on KVSC anyway, and I'm going to mix that in. They're coming to play in September with the Descendants and the Chats, so I think I'm going to throw them in the mix. We have lots of other great new music and some new stuff added to the collection. We've got some new stuff from the band Dead Pioneers from Denver, Colorado. Their new one's called Wagon Burner, and a whole bunch on it that I can't play, but indigenous-fronted, punk-fueled, social-political ragers, I got to tell you. Greg, the frontman of the band, he's what I would like to refer to as the punk rock Lou Reed, kind of talk singing his way through these things and getting angry about things. Maybe that's not the Lou Reed style, but the other part, you know. Anyway, so we'll get some Dead Pioneers in there and, you know, we'll see. 63 degrees here on the campus of St. Cloud State University, overcast skies with a south wind at 6. Just a little damp out there, 93% humidity, and tonight we're going to get down to about 50 with not quite a half and half chance, 40% chance of showers and thunderstorms, mainly in the next hour-ish here, but if that doesn't happen, we're going to get down just in that, well, mid-50s-ish, and then becoming calm later, and we'll have some chances of showers and thunderstorms tomorrow, mainly after 2 p.m., though. Again, kind of like today. Partly sunny with a high near 72, otherwise, but tomorrow, maybe a repeat of today with a little less rain, something like that. That's how I'm going to put it for the next couple of days, though. Looks like Thursday is mostly sunny and mid-70s, and then again, Friday, a little tiny chance of showers, but mostly mid-70s. All right, let's go to it right now. This is Social Distortion from the new one called Born to Kill. Mike Ness and the gang are back. First time in, geez, over 15 years. I'm trying to remember when Hard Times and Nursery Rhymes came out. But anyway, this is a dozen tracks or 11 tracks of beauty, I got to say. And we're going to hit you with one that you haven't heard yet, at least not on Undercurrents or at least not on KVSC. This is Never Going Back Again. You're damn right. Here you go. This is Social Distortion on Undercurrents Punk Rock.

Oh yeah, a little bit there from Descendants. Livage to finish it off there with, of course, their classic Suburban Home. And that one goes back to 1987. Let me get the exact date. Because they did that one, let's see here, July 13th of 1987. So I'm a little ahead of the anniversary there. I should have waited a couple weeks, but just had to do it. July 13th, 87 at First Avenue in Minneapolis. This was recorded live and features all kinds of awesome songs. But of course, you just heard Suburban Home from Side 2, written by Carl Alvarez, the bass player. And before that, you heard from Hallraker, the other live album of theirs that was recorded and put out in 1988. Let's see here, from the same show. My God, I never even realized that. For some reason, I always thought, okay, not all of them. There we go. Here's where I get crazy. So, some of the stuff was recorded at the same show at First Ave in July of 87. But then, April 9th of 87, prior to that, also there was a Berkeley Square show. So there you go. Anyway, the song you heard from that one, though, is Good, Good Things, which is a good one of their popular tunes, of course. And if you really want to get a good story here, it's pretty Descendancy, for sure. Read the liner notes on the back of it by Bill Stevenson. You'll definitely enjoy it. But Hallraker is the 88 album you heard from first. And that song was written by Bill Stevenson. Of course, one of their popular numbers. Not surprising there. All right. We had up in front of that, though, the Chats. Their classic Struck by Lightning from Get Effed 2022 album from the Australian trio there. They're going to be playing with Descendants and the band you heard to start off the show tonight, Social Distortion. We did a little old and new. A little bit from Mommy's Little Monster, going back to 1983, the song All the Answers, originally put out in 83 on 13th Floor Recordings, reissued in 1989 by Triple X. A CD came out a little after that in the mid-90s, but mistakenly credits the album as being released in 82. It was not. But some singles and stuff that they recorded were recorded in mid to late 81. So, you know, that's how it goes. Anyway, you also heard a new track, a little more of one of their more kind of bluesy rock and roll tunes, Never Going Back Again, from Born to Kill, to kick us off tonight. And that was from my copy of the CD, because we haven't got all the songs yet ready to play for you. We're going to get more, though. 20 after 10, you're riding with me, hopefully, here at 88.1 FM, or streaming along and screaming along somewhere in internet land. Appreciate you very much being at KVSC.org. Hit me up with a request if you'd like. See that somebody earlier tonight requested a song by the Pixies, and that made me think, actually, earlier, This Monkey's Gone to Heaven, and This Country's Gone to, well, you know. But anyway, it made me think of this band that I've been meaning to play more of, and last week I said I was going to and didn't. So, Carp, if you're out there listening, this is for you. We're going to hit you with a double, possibly even a triple shot of some awesome stuff from New Zealand. A band called Dick Move that we've got some great stuff. I just added a little more to make sure that I could

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0: In the nationalistic narrative of our country, deifying dead presidents, I give no thought to George, Andrew, or Abraham. I think of my forebears who fought to stay alive, giving birth to relatives that would go on to carry life, voice, skin, ideas, language, stories, love, and compassion. Giving place to each of us, the power of presence, the power of existence, an existence that stands as a protest to the policies that would destroy us, allowing me to understand that I am their greatest hopes and dreams never realized. I am Manifest.
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You might have recognized the vocals there by Amy Interrupter. Maybe not, but anyway, you should. That was Dead Pioneers with the Interrupters doing Never Alone, new tune on their brand new album Wagon Burner, which I mentioned earlier, just came to us here. I was going to play it last week and totally left it. It's a CD. It's actual physical media. So yes, I left it sitting somewhere. But anyway, that is one of the playable songs, and you heard what right ahead of that, the first track on the CD called Dead Presidents. Definitely setting a tone for that one. I was going to play one more, but yeah, I felt like, we'll just go with the two for now off the new one. If you want to check out Wagon Burner, it's on Hassle Records, which is a UK label. And Dead Pioneers are from Denver, Colorado. Dick Move up ahead of that from New Zealand. Can't remember exactly where from in New Zealand, but we're just going to go with it for right now. We heard a triple shot of them from the album Chop. We heard Stag Dudes. Right up ahead of that, two shots off of the Dream Believe Achieve 2025 release on Flying Nun Records. You heard Scared Old Men and started off with Run for Your Money. There you go. Cheers. Thanks for the good music, Carp. Ryan, if you happen to be listening, for a reason from down there, awesome. And even better, if anybody from Dick Move is listening, that'd be amazing. So anyway, I'm just rocking right through here. We got 10:35, a little over halfway through the Undercurrents Punk Rock Show. My name is Zach G. Asphodel. Thanks for tuning in, streaming along and screaming along, or just somehow getting it, I don't know, empathically, telepathically, whatever it is that you're doing to listen to the show. But I appreciate you being here because you are awesome to do so, and I am happy to purvey what I can for you. If you got a request or suggestion, again, you can hit up make a request link at the top of the page, kvsc.org. Looks like it actually is working again, so there's a little blip in there, but got it rocking earlier again. So let's just say you can find us on the socials at Undercurrents Punk on Blue Sky and Instagram, and Undercurrents Punk Rock on Facebook. All right, let's get back into some stuff here right now. We're going to, well, not back into music just yet. We're going to talk about some live music first real quick, because I like to do that, of course. And one of the things that I always start off with, if possible, is to talk about Project 37 right here in St. Cloud. IMCCM is the parent organization that started it off, but Project 37 taking up the torch of doing all ages music here in town and around Minnesota, actually doing some things all over. I'm going to give a, we're going to head back a ways, because I want to mention this one, or I should say head forward a ways. There we go. We got a show coming up July 18th. It's ways down the road, but it's a reggae show with Dread Eye Dread, who have not, I don't know if they've ever played St. Cloud, but they would have played, a number of years ago for a show that I was helping put on that just didn't happen, which sucks. But they're coming. They're going to be playing with Chris J. O'Brien featuring Brady Goble. Gee, oh my goodness. Brady Goble and Andrew Capistrant with Buddha Enki. That is the whole show coming up at the B-Side Indie Music Cafe on July 18th. That is a cool thing to see. A reggae show coming to St. Cloud, all ages sober style at the B-Side Indie Music Cafe. So just wanted to give that one a quick shout. There is a hip-hop show coming up that's going to be... let's make sure the date on this one. We got Ashwave, Two Tone, Why Am I Witless, Black Justice, and Prince Rama. That's going to be happening July 11th, the week ahead of the reggae show. But that's another one at the B-Side, and we want to say... there will be a fundraiser as well if you're down for the 1 year anniversary of the B-Side being open this weekend, starting Thursday, this coming Thursday, the 25th. There's going to be a show there. Let's see here. It'll be the open mic comedy night. That's right. And then there's an open mic artist showcase on Friday, the 26th. That'll have Jam Zebarth, Ricky, Hannibal Alchemista, and Catherine Ostad. Then on Saturday, the 27th, so we'll have the community art market happening with some local artists, vendors, and various figures making your
life better. And on Saturday also then, that's going on from 9 to 1. Then starting at 6 o'clock, there will be a fundraiser show featuring the Jibby Hibbies, Wild Residents, and Public Service Announcement. So that's your Friday, Thursday, Friday, Saturday B-side birthday bash. So you're celebrating 1 year open, and the fundraiser show on Saturday with those three acts gives you the ability to see a whole lot more coming up. So that's something you want to make sure of. Mixtape donors are the ones that do an ongoing gift to support the efforts that Project 37 puts up. They just had a show, their mixtape mixer donor event last week on Saturday. So there you go. Doing Project 37. And of course, we want to say the Keller Bar downtown St. Cloud has the lock on kind of punk rock in the over 21 realm for the most part. They've got rock and punk and various things coming up. But Chris's birthday is one of the shows, formerly known as FCP. Generally, FCP Fest. That'll be coming up here on the 27th. That's this Saturday. If I'm not mistaken, is that right? Saturday. Yes. Okay, there we go. Got to get my days right. But that's going to be with Heed the Warning, Slag, Art of Amoeba, Scotch Rockets, and Radical Fun Time. That's right. That's coming up Saturday the 27th, celebrating Chris's birthday. At the same time, we're celebrating the B-side's birthday. Isn't that nice? So, Chris Pitts, there you go. Other shows there. If you want to go and check out redcarpetnightclub.com/Keller-bar. Just Google Keller Bar St. Cloud. You'll find it. But there's some other shows coming up here. Got some, got a mix of things coming up. Let's just say, you know, if you like it diverse, there you go. The Keller Bar is where you're going to go, as well as the B-side. All right. Heading down to the Twin Cities. I want to just say that there will be a whole lot of things to be found at undercurrent.mpls, and their upcoming show list always gives us lots of good things. Just want to mention right now that that one in particular venue that has been really coming to mind a lot is Cloudland. Cloudland Theater on East Lake Street, now featuring Extreme Noise right next door. Kim Gordon's going to be playing at First Ave with the Fiery Furnaces on Wednesday, tomorrow night. And that's something that is hitting one of the bigger venues, and a longtime legendary act, of course. The Clituation Pride Party happening at First Avenue on Friday. Yep, it's coming Friday. So that's something to check out. And that's not necessarily punk rock, but just thought I'd mention that one because that's a big Pride Party going on Friday. We'll have the Toilet Rats, Spit Takes, Hot Probs, and Bonnie Blub at Jora Darling on Saturday the 27th. And I have really got to get it. We've got some Toilet Rat stuff. I want to get it in, and I just haven't had a chance to do that. But Spit Takes, you know what? I'm going to have to just say right now, I'm going to have to get some Spit Takes in this set probably coming up here. I am going to do that right now as I speak. Ultra Bomb and Cheap Glue. Also, got to maybe play you some Ultra Bomb. Of course, that's the all-star trio of legendary figures. They're going to be playing at the Turf Club on Saturday. So Ultra Bomb and Cheap Glue. And looking a little ways ahead here. There it is. Saturday, July 11th. Once again, I want to mention that Fret Rattles, who have a brand new album out, we'll get you some of that in a little bit here. They're going to play with Vacant and the Cobra Jets. That's happening at Cloudland on Saturday the 11th. Oh, I got to mention too, just for this one, it's a Tuesday night, so it competes with me a little bit, but it's a Cloudland show at 6:30 p.m. on Tuesday, July 14th. Gay Witch Abortion are going to play with In Lieu and Mr. Fizz. P-H-Y-I-Z-Z-Z. I don't know that band, but Gay Witch Abortion, I can definitely say, will put on a good show, I'm sure, for you. All right, there you go. That's it. Let's get back into the music. It's not live. Let's do some stuff here. You know what, just because I think I'm going to hit you with some of the Spit Take stuff right now, we'll play you the song Hogwash. I did Groomers last week just for fun, but this is another song off the same album, Teeth, which you can hear plenty of here on KVSC. But Spit Takes from the Twin Cities, again, playing very soon for you. All right, here you go. This is Hogwash right here on Undercurrents Punk Rock.

Vacant with Pig or Dog from their We Wear Our Traumas Well release. I always have a hard time believing that is so 3 years ago, almost, they put that out. But fantastic Minneapolis band there with a song called Pig or Dog, just for fun. From the X-Bombers, a band not from Minnesota in that set, just for fun. You heard the single In Music City. Cave Tone Records was released from earlier this year. That is a band from Memphis, Tennessee. And I thought it went right along with the Fret Rattles tune Living in the City from their new one, As the World Falls Apart, just released last month. Spit Takes from a new album on Whipless Records called Teeth. You heard the song Hogwash, and that features a pretty sweet lineup of veteran players there, but including Monet Wong, who has been on the surf rock scene for a number of years. Sweet guitarist, I gotta say. All right, so we got 10:52 on the clock here. This is Undercurrents Punk Rock. You're listening to KVSC, your sound alternative, where college and community collide, collude, collaborate, and do whatever else we do. And this is, of course, Zach G. Asphodel behind the mic. Hoping to get a whole lot of other stuff on the air, as always, but the other thing is that, you know, I get so... I like to just bounce around, let the pinball hit where it will, and so that's what does this next set here. I was looking for a different band and another song, but I remembered the Last Gang, band that took their name from, I believe, from the Clash song Last Gang in Town, did some queer, cool stuff, and then I wanted to throw in the mix a band from Berlin in honor of the Last Gang song Berlin to Rome. So I couldn't remember the name of the band, but I got it. They're from Berlin, Germany, and they are called Eat My Fear, and they have an album out called New Era a little while back. And it is, well, let's just say it's some really, really cool stuff. But Eat My Fear from Germany. Fantastic. I'm just looking right now because they've got a few releases. So yeah, anyway, we'll put in a couple of things here, but if you got a request or suggestion, if it hasn't been thrown my way, feel free, kvsc.org, hit that make a request link at the top of the page in the last few minutes here. The nightly mixtape will be Otto Von Enko taking you through the night, and then carrying on with KVSC music all the way till 6 a.m. with the KVSC Daybreak Show. All right, let's get into it right now with, again, this is The Last Gang, and for fun. No reason whatsoever. Why not be random? Here you go. This is Berlin to Rome, a trip that I will not be making anytime soon, but I've been to both places. In fact, on one trip, been to both. There you go. Here's Last Gang from... Oh man, you know, if I could only remember for sure what this album was. It was from Obscene Daydreams. There we go. All right, there you go. We're going to go back to 2024 on this one. Here is The Last Gang right here on Undercurrents Punk Rock.

I think the most important thing that people need to know is that punk was not invented by white males. Punk was created by women, people of color, and queers. And without all of us, it would be nothing.

Queer Punk Revolution by Eat My Fear from Berlin, Germany, from 2022. Refuse Records and Emancipunks Records co-released that one. We had The Last Gang with Berlin to Rome. Before that, from Obscene Dreams on Fat Records from 2024. And here is Pandemics to round things out tonight, a 2019 tune on Boss Tunage called Through the Night from their album In Condemnation. Through the Night, Pandemics. Have a good night, y'all. 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Seeing you next week.

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3: 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Another Buffalo connection.
4: Cycles low. Back towards Van Horn, takes a shot. He scores! 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

0: up on the menu, we have an interview with Stella Cole. 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
1: I stepped out.

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Running faucet of dreams, mutual aid. Octavia Butler newscasting premonitions from a graveside.

low frequency. No research, no risk-taking. 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A trans woman in burgundy crop top with yellow geometric sunglasses and

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Culture, open tabs, generation in the echo chambers of greed. A bunch of individuals who want to go viral over commentary. All caps, baby boomer text threads. 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

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From legendary anthems to live takes and alternate tracks, deep cuts, we've got your favorites lined up and maybe some you haven't heard of. 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

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You'll get your rundown of local, state, and national news so you never miss a headline. You'll also hear from the BBC for your world news summary before getting the weather forecast of St. Cloud and surrounding areas so you know if you have to prepare for snow, shine, or rain on any given day. After the weather forecast, you'll hear from Weather Decoded with the KVSC meteorology team answers the why behind the weather forecast. And of course, we can't forget about sports news, including Husky sports, Minnesota sports, this day in Minnesota sports for 90 seconds of sports history. Wow, that's a lot of sports. Then to wrap up the newscast, we'll play a 5-minute special news segment before finishing it off with a 30-minute news feature of different varieties from interviews to music conversations for your listening ears. 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

it be a labor of love. A labor it is. Working the night shift, mills of music venues, clubs, and bars. Farmers of feelings, trumpet trigger fingers, grappling brass valves, prodding, pressing, deafened by the rattling roar in ahead. Toiled by a tired heart, resting between the swinging rounds of rhythms. Bless the drummer's hands. Trolling a kit on the subway in the snow. The keys player's fingers homesick for cityscapes. Maraca wrists, clap stack, duct taped instruments. The message as the medium. Everything is practice for stopping bullets, blossoming heartbeats, freedom music. While the Republicans and the Democrazies argue the complexion of money, we float between classes and corners, from caviar to canned beans. E minor is a relative of G major. They family. In soundcheck, we split the difference. Just a tad of reverb, EQ the wedge. Living upright in the basement, a backwards world, music that wrinkles time. Reporting live from the poet's eye. Hand-me-down sounds found by an ear to the underground. Shedding off-the-cuff poems on napkins using hotel pens. A language in my mouth. Juggling rotten wisdom teeth. Fluorescent folk singing the scab of running scales. A sore throat at the merch table. Selling seashells that carry the sound of slave ships docked by the seashore. When your address is your suitcase, the only religion is the show must go on. I want my bread.

0: 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And of course, a good bit of ska. Be prepared to dance your way into the weekend. 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
1: 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Tony Dahl, are you kidding me? Another Buffalo connection.
2: 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He scores! Oh, captain, my captain!
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2: Season 2 of the Avatar live-action series drops this Thursday. We've seen sneak peeks of our Season 2 favorites like Toph, Judy, and The Boulder, and we'll be able to see them and more come to life on June 25th on Netflix.
3: Book 2 of the original series saw the gang exploring the Earth Kingdom, major character development for Zuko and Iroh, and the absolutely devastating Appa's Lost Days arc. The trailer confirms that the Netflix series will be delivering on these storylines. We see Zuko's Blue Spirit make a return, the return of Jet and Suki, Wan Shitong on the attack, and Momo curled up in Appa's footprint. We also gotta hope that we'll be getting some of the funny moments from Book 2, like when Sokka drank the cactus juice, or when Sokka got stuck in a hole for an entire episode, or when Sokka got into that haiku contest. We are so gonna need that Sokka humor to get through Appa's Lost Days again.
2: Also coming this season, awkward teenager Zuko. Will he get his infamous makeover from Uncle Iroh? Zuko's journey in Book 2 was rough. That's rough, buddy. Going from nearly starving, to refugee, to building a humble new life in Ba Sing Se, to confronting his past and starting all over again. And we gotta talk about the best girl, Toph. I can't wait to see her battle her way through Earthrumble 6 and take on The Boulder! Plus her clashes with Katara and her unforgiving training sessions with Aang. Look alive, Twinkle Toes! We also see a teary-eyed Iroh in the trailer. Does this mean we'll be getting the leaves from the vine scene?
3: Season 2 releases this Thursday with 7 movie-length episodes, and we can't wait to see it. And until then, Dark Hearts...
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7: 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Here's what's happening in the Granite City area and beyond. 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Moving on to Friday, June 26th, in the St. Cloud area, happy birthday to B-Side Indie Music Cafe. The event on June 26th is an open mic showcase featuring Jam Zebarth, Ricky, Hannibal Alchemista, and Catherine Austad. The event goes from 6 to 9 p.m. Mandara Romnis will be performing at the Pioneer Place Veranda Lounge from 8 to 11 p.m. Foon, Muffler, and Anything You Want will be playing at the Red Carpet Nightclub from 9 to 11:50 p.m. Foon, a band that plays anything from punk rock to rap, will be performing from 9 to 9:50. Muffler, a progressive rock band, will be performing from 10 to 10:50. Finally, Anything You Want, a folk rock band, will be performing from 11 to 11:50. Admission costs $10 and doors open at 8. Ending Friday and moving on to Saturday, June 27th, in the St. Cloud area, happy birthday to B-Side Indie Music Cafe. The events happening on June 27th are a community market from 9 a.m. to 1 p.m. featuring local artists selling their goods. Vendors will be announced soon. Also happening on June 27th, a fundraiser show featuring Gibby Hibbies, Wild Residents, and public service announcement. This final birthday event is happening from 6 to 9 p.m. Stop by to celebrate. Jeff Engholm will be performing at the Pioneer Place Veranda Lounge from 8 to 11 p.m. Stop by the Red Carpet Nightclub's Keller Bar for Chris's birthday extravaganza, featuring the music of Heed the Warning, Slag, Art of Amoeba, Scotch Rockets, and Radical Funtime. 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
9: 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Good morning, everyone. It is time for the Indie Brunch Show. I am, of course, Shayla Lonick, bringing you this show on this lovely Wednesday morning. Currently, we're looking at about 64 degrees Fahrenheit. This morning, we had a little bit of fog. Going into the afternoon, we have some isolated showers and thunderstorms after 1 p.m. Otherwise, mostly sunny with a high near 73 degrees. And then we do have some rain and stuff coming in throughout the rest of the week. Actually, I lied. That was the report from yesterday. Coming into the rest of the week, we actually have some sunny skies. With tonight, partly cloudy with a low around 53. And then tomorrow, partly sunny with a high near 73 and a low around 53 degrees. Coming in on Friday, partly sunny with a high near 76 degrees. And Friday night, mostly cloudy with a low around 59. And on Saturday to begin our weekend, mostly sunny with a high near 82. It is going to be windy on Saturday with wind gusting as high as 25 miles per hour. And Saturday night, we do see a chance of showers and thunderstorms, and showers likely impossible thunderstorm after 1 a.m. So that's your weather for the next coming days here in St. Cloud. Let's get into some music here to start off the Indie Brunch Show. We have Over the Hillside, by The Blue Nile. And then we'll have Tell by Ted's Girl Apple Blossom. And then another song. So here is Over the Hillside by The Blue Nile.

0: Jackass by Beck for that last song, part of their Odelay release. Before that, we listened to Touch Girl Apple Blossom Tell by Touch Girl Apple Blossom. And then to start off the show, we listened to Over the Hillside by The Blue Nile. I got this one really quick thing for you about House of Flow, and I'll be right back.
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0: All right. So coming up here, we'll listen to, obviously, some more music. I'm still waking up a little bit, so I don't have the energy I usually might have on Wednesday mornings. So forgive me. Coming up next, we have For the Congo by Aza Monet. After that, we'll listen to Nothing Better by The Postal Service. And after that, we'll listen to Blue Ribbon by Deary, and I might throw in another song in there. I honestly don't know yet. We'll see how I'm feeling after this next song. In the meantime, here is For the Congo by Aza Monet.
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1: The stolen presidency,
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1: Paul Kagame, a dictator's love affair with the West.

agents of the West, migrants looting the land, the tentacles of the local elite, neighboring responsibility, corporations mining, the World Bank, and the IMF. Tell them, talk about the blood. Talk about the blood. Vanishing vision, scarcity strangling the givers with everything to lose. The censorship. The censorship, the dank jail cell. Tell them. Talk about the blood. 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

0: Coming up on the menu, we have an interview with Stella Cole. 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

0: Paper Doll by Ignis Uncaged for that last song, or their Cyanotype release. For that, we listened to Recover by Churches, and then before that, we listened to Can I Have a Moment by Daisy the Great, who we did have on our show of the menu a few weeks ago, I think. And then before that, we listened to Blue Ribbon by Deary, and to start off this last set, we listened to Nothing Better by the Postal Service, so kind of lost track of time a little bit, but that's okay, because you got to listen to more music. Earlier, you probably heard a thing about the menu, about Stella Cole. That episode is being pulled in favor of a wonderful episode of Choice Album, brought to you by Dan Seeger. So that'll be next week's episode of the menu. It'll be a Choice Album episode. So yay, excited to hear that. Coming up next, we'll listen to a few things about the KVSC store and the alt shift before we get right back into the music. So here's some few informational things, and then I'll be right back.
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1: All right. And so, yeah, those were some amazing things that we got some information from. Coming up next, we'll listen to Shopping by Feeble Little Horse. After that, we'll listen to The Store by Answer Meal. And after that, we'll listen to Save Me by Amy Mann. And I might throw in another song after all that. We'll see. But also, last time I said that, there was like four extra songs I played. So, you know, you never know with me. I'm very... what's the word I'm looking for? I don't know. That's okay. I'm not awake yet. Hopefully you all are. Here is Shopping by Feeble Little Horse.

0: Sundial by Kristen Hurst for that last song here on KVSC FM and HD St. Cloud and KMLJ HD3 Minneapolis St. Paul. Before that, we listened to Save Me by Amy Mann. Before that, we listened to The Store by Ajamil. And to start off this set, we listened to Shopping by Feeble Little Horse. It's now just after 10 o'clock this morning here on the Indie Brunch Show, meaning we have about 2 hours left of the show. I am Shay, by the way, in case you're tuning in late, which is also fine. Some people just don't want to wake up at 9 a.m. to listen to me talk. We're going to listen to some things really quick, and then we'll get right back into the music. So I'll be right back. Here is a thing about the KVSC store.
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0: All right, so there's a thing about the KVSC store. Go check it out. We have some amazing things on there. And I think we might be getting more at some point. Don't quote me on that. I don't know when. I don't know how. I'm not in charge of that. But I think we are. Anyways, we're going to get back into the music. Coming up first, we'll have Ceilings by Lizzie McAlpin. I actually didn't realize that we had any Lizzie McAlpin songs in our system, and I'm very glad that we do, because I can never find music that I listen to, like, on my own, in our system. I just combed through, like, all of my playlists, looking them all up, being like, nope, nope, nope. Oh, here's one. So I'm very glad that we had that. So I wanted to give that a listen this morning. After that, we'll listen to Fruits of My Labor by Lucinda Williams. And after that, we'll listen to Shady Lane by Pavement. And you know what? Sure, we might listen to Good Enough Status Non-Status before I come back to you again. But we'll see. That one I might play next after, I don't know, after this set. We'll see. I'll make up my mind later. Here is Ceilings by Lizzie McAlpin.

Good Enough by Status Non-Status for that last song. Before that, we listened to Shady Lane by Pavement. Before that was Fruit of My Labor by Lucinda Williams. And then to start off this last set, we listened to Ceilings by Lizzie McAlpin. Yeah. I don't know. I found a decent amount of stuff. And by that, I mean I found that one song by Lizzie McAlpin. And the rest of this was already in the playlist. So most of this is songs that I haven't heard before or haven't heard in a while. And I'm having a good morning. And I hope you all are as well. Coming up here, I have Chinese Satellite by Phoebe Bridgers, part of her Punisher album. Which, by the way, I plugged that in because Phoebe Bridgers just, you know, an hour ago, maybe less, announced her new album this morning. So, yeah, I got word of that from my very own Dan Seeger, who came into the studio and was like, hey, you know, while we were talking about Phoebe Bridgers just 40 minutes ago, she announced her new album because we were talking about her. So, yeah, we're going to play that, Chinese Satellite. And then after that, we'll listen to Funny Little Rhythm by Novelty Island. And after that, we'll listen to Arrow by La La La La. And yeah. So here is Chinese Satellite by Phoebe Bridgers, part of her Punisher album.

0: Arrow by La La La La for that last song. For that, we listened to Funny Little Rhythm by Novelty Island. For that was Chinese Satellite by Phoebe Bridgers. So just kind of a shorter set there. It is now about 10:30. So I'm gonna play the Wednesday Arts and Culture Clause for the day. So, and then I'll come right back to you. So here is wonderful, amazing Gracie J.
1: 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On Saturday, July 11th, it's time again for the Stearns History Museum's annual

0: 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The Worth Center for the Performing Arts is looking for student musicians to join their School of Rock Camp this summer. Auditions for students grades 6 through 12th are from 10 a.m. to noon on Monday, July 27th at Calvary Community Church off Roosevelt Road in St. Cloud. Afterward, the then 70 accepted musicians will be placed in 10 bands where from 11 a.m. to 2 p.m. on July 28th through the 30th and August 5th through 6th. They'll partake in high-energy rehearsals, collaborate with fellow musicians, and receive mentorship from local professionals, which all leads up to their big performance at the Paramount Center for the Arts stage on the night of August 6th. This annual summer camp is made possible through support from the Minnesota Arts and Cultural Heritage Fund. 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Tickets for the final concert can be purchased at paramountarts.org. And Stern's History Museum's Time Traveler Camp is coming up from August 4th through the 6th. From 10 a.m. to 3 p.m., kids ages 7 to 13 are invited to travel back in time at the museum for those 3 days. Cost is $50 for all 3 days. Day one is exploration with hiking, compasses, surveying, and more. Day two is communication with fur trade, Ojibwe language lessons, and more. And day three is destination with granite, printing press, photography, and more. Kids should bring their own bag lunch with water bottles and snacks provided. For more information, including how to sign your child up, contact Caitlin Carlson at the museum. I'm Gracie J, and that's what's happening. The Arts and Culture Collage is funded through the Minnesota Arts and Cultural Heritage Fund and is produced by KVSC, a proud member of AMPR's Diverse Radio for Minnesota's communities.
1: Yay! Thank you, Gracie J. So, that was your Arts and Culture Collage for the day. Coming up here, we'll have Radiation Vibe by Fountains of Wayne. After that, we'll listen to I Fit In Your Sunshine by The Coral Sea. After that, we'll listen to Kiss Off by Violent Femmes. So, all good songs, all good vibes here on the Indie Brunch Show. Here is Radiation Vibe by Fountains of Wayne.

0: Kiss Off by Violent Femmes for that last song. For that, we listened to I Fit in Your Sunshine by The Coral Sea. For that, we listened to Radiation Vibe of Fountains of Wayne. So yeah, all good vibes, all good music, all good times here on the Indie Brunch Show. Speaking of, we're going to listen to a few things. First is something about the Indie Brunch, and the second is about the Rich Cellar. So let's give those things a listen.
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4: This ain't your cousin's playlist. 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Welcome to the Root Cellar, where roots rock, alt country, and Americana comes alive. 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If it's got grit, groove, and a story to tell, it's got a home right here. 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

Hello. Did it work? Are you a morning person yet with the Indie Brunch show? I kinda am. It's not this morning. I'm a little tired, but that's okay. Coming up next, we have some more music. Obviously, it's the Indie Brunch show. Obviously, there's music. Fork found in kitchen. Music found in show. I don't know. Coming up here, we have Oxford Comma by Vampire Weekend. After that, we'll listen to Incantations by Ed O'Brien. And after that, we'll listen to Everybody Talks by Eves Wilder. And yeah, those are going to be the songs of the next set. So yeah, here is Oxford Comma by Vampire Weekend.

0: Everybody Talks by Eves Wilder for that last song, part of their Little Miss Sunshine release. That song is not to be confused by Everybody Talks by Banners. That was a bad joke. I was thinking about saying it. I'm sitting here. I was like, do I say that joke? Do I not say that joke? I'm not funny. I'm not oregano. I'm not a stand-up comedian. Anyways, before that, we listened to Incantations by Ed O'Brien. And then before that, we listened to Oxford Comma by Vampire Weekend. And then, yeah. So that was it for that set. Coming up next, I'm going to play some things. We got quite a few informational things. One thing about Nerd Network News, some local music, Bayfront Fest, and some other things. And then we'll get back into the music. So I'm going to play all this stuff, and I'll be back in a minute.
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0: Yay! Go check out the Bayfest Festival. That's not what that was. I already forgot, guys. Yeah, when I'm tired, my brain stops working and my short-term memory just goes out the window. Anyways, coming up next, we have Istanbul, not Constantinople. Oh my god, not Constantinople. You know, I whispered that word to myself like 20 times, sitting in this chair, figuring out how to pronounce it, and I still mispronounced it. Istanbul, not Constantinople. There we go, now I got it. So that'll be the song that we listen to next. That is from They Might Be Giants. After that, we'll listen to Dirty Boots by Sonic Youth. And after that, we'll listen to Open Up by Rat Boys. And that's going to be that set. And so then I'll come back in a little bit and tell you about more music that we'll be listening to. Here is Istanbul, not Constantinople. Yeah, you get the gist.

0: Little Thoughts by Block Party for that last song. Before that, we listened to Open Up by Rap Boys. Before that was Dirty Boots by Sonic Youth. And to start off this last set, we listened to Istanbul, not Constantinople. Yep. Apparently, I can only pronounce that correctly once. Because every time I try, I can't. Even though I know how to pronounce it, I've said it multiple times just quietly to myself, preparing to pronounce it, and I still can't. So, yeah, apparently I just chose that song because I really wanted to see how much I could struggle. We're going to listen to some things about Weather Decoded, the Classic Rock Show, and our KVAC store before we get right back into the music. So here is all of that lovely stuff, and I'll be right back.
1: We didn't have tornadoes here until we started putting into traffic circles. Because on the counter, you want to know why? When people go round and round in circles, it causes disturbance in the atmosphere and causes tornadoes.
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0: All right, and now we'll get back into the music. Coming up here, we have Arrow by The Props. After that, we'll listen to Monkey by Chris LaRumble. And after that, we'll listen to Heaven by Arlo Parks, and then I'll come back to you with some more stuff. So, here is Arrow by The Props.

0: Heaven by Arlo Parks for that last song. Before that, we listened to Monkey by Chris Lorumbe. Before that was Arrow by The Props. So, pretty good set. We got about 25 minutes left of the Indie Brunch show before Bug comes in and does the news for us. In the meantime, here is some things. We have a thing about mispronunciations and then a thing of MN90 for your 90 seconds of history. Minnesota history, and then we'll get back into the music for another half hour.
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8: Where do you find the remains of the oldest person in North America? New York? Canada? How about Otter Tail County in west central Minnesota? In June of 1931, outside of Pelican Rapids, a crew of men hit a soft patch of earth while working on a new road. What they saw next shocked them. Crew member Carl Steffen looked down to see an empty eye socket staring up at him. The remains became known as the Minnesota.

0: Minnesota woman.
1: We had this tough old guy who came over and said, "This won't take long," and jammed his shovel into the ground, but I warned him away from it.
0: Stefan carefully laid out the bones and waited for University of Minnesota professor Dr. Albert Jenks to arrive. After careful study, Dr. Jenks determined that these bones were 8 to 10,000 years old, older than the pharaohs of Egypt. It's believed the Minnesota woman, also known as Lady of the Lake, drowned. A glacial melt created a large body of water where this woman might have been fishing before she met her watery grave. The remains were repatriated in 1994 to the Minnesota Council of Indian Affairs for a proper burial.
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3: Yay, we got our 90 seconds of Minnesota history. I almost said 20 seconds. And I was like, that's not right. What is it? But coming up here, we have some songs. We have Don't Go Back to Rockville by R.E.M., 7 Degrees by Freako, Riptides by Death Cab for Cuties, and yeah, this is going to be the last that you hear from me this morning before Bug takes it away with the news. So you got about 20 minutes here, and have a great rest of your day, everyone. I've been Shadow Lalonic bringing you this Indie Brunch show, and I'm going to let the music take it away. So here is Don't Go Back to Rockville by R.E.M.

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0: Thank you to Shay for bringing you the Indie Brunch Show. 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I'm a bug. Today is June 24th, 2026, and it's time for KVSC's Noon Newswatch program. On this Wednesday, I will bring you the latest news from our local and state community. Then I'll catch you up on what's happening nationwide before we hear the BBC for today's World News Summary. Your rundown of Husky and Minnesota sports news is coming your way along with your full Granite City forecast. 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On Monday, a 75-year-old man went missing from a medical facility in St. Cloud, but was later found and is okay. Around 5:10 p.m. on June 22nd, SCPD officers responded to a report of a missing person in the 1900 block of Centricare Circle in St. Cloud. Upon arrival, officers learned that a 75-year-old man who was considered vulnerable due to medical conditions had walked away from a medical facility in the area. Officers began searching the area, along with the Sartell Police Department's UAV team and a Stearns County Sheriff's Office bloodhound canine. The canine team was able to track the man through a wooded area and onto a steep bank of the Sauk River. The man was stuck, but was rescued by officers and deputies. He was brought to the St. Cloud Hospital for non-threatening injuries. A Cloquet man is being charged after an armed standoff with law enforcement. According to police, 41-year-old Brock Granheim allegedly threatened to kill himself and his girlfriend with an AK-47. The woman was able to leave the home with two dogs before neighbors were evacuated. Granheim surrendered to a tactical team after a nearly four-hour standoff. He is charged with second-degree assault, threats of violence, and misdemeanor domestic assault. A Boston man is receiving a Carnegie Medal for rescuing a driver from the Mississippi River in southeastern Minnesota. The Minnesota Star Tribune reports 33-year-old Dustin Colson helped save Joseph Krisch near the Dresbach rest area along I-90 last year. Officials say Krisch had passed out behind the wheel and crashed his pickup into the river. Colson Leaning swam to the truck, pulled Krisch out, and helped him reach land safely. The Carnegie Hero Fund is also awarding Colson Leaning $7,500. Dakota County is celebrating the opening of the Indian Child Welfare Act Court. The Indian Child Welfare Act gives tribes a role in cases where Native children could be removed from their homes. The court will focus on Indigenous families and child protection cases covered by the federal law. It's designed to help keep Native children connected to their families, communities, and tribal nations. Court leaders hope to improve communication and outcomes in child protection cases. Violinist Joshua Bell is headlining this year's Minnesota Beethoven Festival in Winona. Bell will perform with the Academy of St. Martin in the Fields on June 30th and July 1st. The three-week festival runs from June 28th through July 19th. Other performers include cellist Elisa Weilerstein, violinist Leonidas Kavikos, and the King's Singers. The festival will close with a Minnesota Orchestra concert. A Minneapolis woman is filing a civil rights complaint after federal agents pulled her from her car during Operation Metro Surge. Alaya Rahman filed the complaint with the Department of Homeland Security's Civil Rights Office. Her attorneys say the agents used excessive force and violated her constitutional rights during the January incident. The complaint is separate from a tort claim that Rahman had filed in April. Her attorneys are asking DHS to investigate the case and make policy changes to prevent similar incidents. St. Paul is considering zoning changes to allow lighting at city golf courses. Park leaders want lights at Highland National Golf Course so the driving range can stay open until 9 p.m. Highland National got lights in 2025, but the zoning laws meant they could only be used when the course was open as a cross-country skiing and winter recreation area, but not for golfing. The changes could also allow mini golf or similar activities at city courses in the future. St. Paul says longer hours and possible future activities could help bring in more revenue. Blue Line trains are shutting down for 7 weeks during major maintenance. Buses will replace trains from Target Field to Mall of America from June 29th through August 19th. Metro Transit says crews will upgrade signals and other equipment that guide light rail train movements. The agency says that replacement bus trips can take longer because of traffic and routing. Green Line trains also will not run in downtown Minneapolis during parts of the Blue Line shutdown. KS95's Stacy and Hutch are out as afternoon drive radio hosts. Hubbard Broadcasting decided not to renew the contracts of Stacy Matthews and Greg Hutchinson. The two had co-hosted the 2 p.m. to 7 p.m. shift since 2019. Hubbard's Minnesota market manager says the station wants a new sound as the radio business changes. Trisha TJ Jenkins will serve as the interim host for the afternoon slot. The Dave Matthews Band is postponing its show at the Mystic Lake Amphitheater due to storms. Tuesday night's concert has been rescheduled for August 31st. Tickets for the original show will be honored on the new date. The concert was expected to be one of the first near sellouts at the new 19,000-person venue. Live Nation announced the postponement after thousands of fans were already waiting outside the gates. Minneapolis police detectives are investigating two separate triple shootings that happened on the same day. One incident happened last night near the corner of North Girard and 16th Avenues. Officers found two people with gunshot wounds. A third victim was located hiding in a shed. All three are treated at hospitals with non-life-threatening injuries. Several hours earlier, three people were shot near East Hennepin Avenue and University Avenue Southeast. One of the victims suffered life-threatening injuries. No one is in custody in either case.
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0: Now, on to national news. President Trump is canceling a signing ceremony set for today related to a housing affordability bill. In a post on Truth Social, Trump said he won't sign the bill until the Save America Act is passed. The voting bill would require ID in order to vote. The housing bill cleared the House last night after it passed in the Senate on Monday in an overwhelmingly bipartisan vote. It would cut away some of the red tape and make it easier to build homes while also put limits on institutional investors by buying up houses. The Senate is approving the War Powers Resolution on Iran, marking the first time both chambers of Congress approved such a measure. The Senate on Tuesday approved the House-passed resolution, which seeks to end the conflict without Congress declaring war or authorizing the use of military force. The Senate vote was 50-48, with four Republicans, Lisa Murkowski of Alaska, Kentucky's Rand Paul, Susan Collins of Maine and Bill Cassidy of Louisiana, joining the majority of Democrats. Passage is mostly symbolic, however, because it doesn't carry the force of law. A magnitude 5.6 earthquake shook Northern California near Redwood Valley this morning. The U.S. Geological Survey says the quake hit about 8:10 a.m. local time, 7 miles north of the Mendocino County community. Shaking was likely felt across a wide area, but there are no early reports of major damage or injuries. Now we will hear from the BBC.
3: BBC News with David Harper. The World Health Organization says trials are due to begin next week of two Ebola medications that could help fight the outbreak in the Democratic Republic of Congo. Researchers will assess whether two antivirals can help reduce death rates. Much of Western Europe is grappling with an unprecedented heat wave, with over 90 million people facing temperatures exceeding 35 degrees Celsius. Most are in France and mainland Spain, where June temperatures have reached their highest daily average since at least 1950. A study conducted across 31 countries suggests that almost a quarter of voters in Europe are now casting their ballots for far-right parties. The survey by more than 150 European political scientists says this is almost a five-fold increase since the mid-1990s. The anti-corruption watchdog in China says it's investigating a senior defense industry official for alleged corruption. Bian Zhegang is the latest official in the defense and space sector to come under investigation for corruption. The head of the World Health Organization has warned of a potential humanitarian disaster in the Sudanese city of El Obeid, which is encircled by the paramilitary rapid support forces. Dr. Tedros Adhanom Ghebreyesus says the closure of humanitarian corridors raises the risk of disease outbreaks and malnutrition. Colombia's left-wing presidential candidate Iván Cepeda has conceded the tightly fought presidential election to Abelardo de la Espriella. Mr. Cepeda lost Sunday's runoff by less than one percentage point. A singer known as Thailand's Michael Jackson has been jailed for 2 years for killing two people while driving whilst drunk. Manasawin Nantasen was driving across a bridge in Bangkok when he hit a motorbike, killing two people. Astronomers have taken the most detailed image yet of the centre of the Milky Way, revealing more than 60 million stars in a single picture. The European Space Agency says the extraordinary level of detail could open a new chapter in the search for planets beyond our solar system. BBC News.
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0: All right. Now we will take a peek at the weather forecast. Currently, it is 71 degrees and mostly cloudy out. This afternoon, you can expect it to reach a high of 73 degrees Fahrenheit with a 20% chance of showers and thunderstorms after 1 p.m. Tonight, you can expect isolated showers and thunderstorms before 7 p.m., about a 10% chance, and it'll be partly cloudy for the rest of the night with a low around 53. Tomorrow or Thursday, we'll have a high of 73. And it will be partly sunny during the day. During the night, you can expect it to be partly cloudy with a low around 53. Friday, you can expect a high of 76 or around there, and it should be partly sunny during the day as well. And then during Friday night, you can expect a low of around 59 and it to be mostly cloudy. Saturday, you can expect it to be mostly sunny with a high near 72. Southeast winds of 5 to 15 miles per hour with gusts as high as 25 miles per hour. And Saturday night, you can expect a chance of showers and thunderstorms, then showers likely and a possible thunderstorm after 1 a.m. at about a 60% chance. Mostly cloudy for the rest of the night with a low around 65 and southeast wind around 15 miles per hour. Sunday, you can expect a 30% chance of showers and a high near 89. Southeast wind around 15 miles per hour with gusts as high as 30 miles per hour. Sunday night, you can expect a 50% chance of showers and thunderstorms with a low around 70 degrees. Southeast wind about 5 to 15 miles per hour with gusts as high as 25 miles per hour. Now we will hear from Alan with Weather Decoded.
6: Welcome to Weather Decoded, where we break down the big picture behind the forecast. My name is Alan Sucero, and today we'll be talking about the May 4th, 2007 EF5 tornado that devastated the city of Greensburg, Kansas. The morning of May 4th, 2007 began just like any other spring day in Greensburg. However, off to the southwest, a devastating supercell was forming. This supercell would eventually produce a total of 22 tornadoes. The supercell began strengthening over western Kansas at around 8 p.m., and at 9:25 p.m., tornado sirens began going off in Greensburg. The National Weather Service warned residents of a tornado that was expected to hit the town at approximately 9:53 p.m. At 9:41, the National Weather Service issued a tornado emergency for the town of Greensburg. A tornado emergency is the most extreme tornado alert that the National Weather Service issues. It means a violent tornado that poses a significant threat to human life has been confirmed and is on track to hit the location that the emergency was issued for. The tornado finally hit Greensburg at 9:45 p.m. and went on to destroy 95% of the town. The tornado, as it hit Greensburg, weakened from an EF5 to an EF4, but it still leveled houses, debarked trees, and crumpled the Greensburg Water Tower. Cleanup took years and over $100 million in federal assistance. In the end, 10 Greensburg residents died in the tornado, as well as 2 people from neighboring areas, and approximately 63 people were injured. The Greensburg tornado was the first EF5 tornado declared since the creation of the EF, or Enhanced Fujita Scale, on February 1, 2007, also marking the retirement of the outdated F scale, or Fujita Scale. This has been Weather Decoded, the May 4th, 2007 Greensburg tornado. Tune in next time on Weather Decoded for more about the why behind the weather forecast. My name is Alan Sucero. I hope you learned something new. See you next week.

The Minnesota Lynx will try to get back in the win column when they visit Washington Mystics at CareFirst Arena tonight. The Lynx are coming off of an 84-79 loss to Washington at home last Sunday. Minnesota is off to a 13-4 start this season. Tonight's contest gets underway at 6:30 p.m. The Minnesota Timberwolves have lost one of their top assistant coaches. Micah Norrie was hired to become the head coach of the Portland Trail Blazers yesterday. Norrie spent the last five seasons on Chris Finch's bench. Minnesota made the postseason all 5 years. In other team news, the Wolves pick at number 33 and number 59 in the second round of the NBA draft. The Minnesota Twins gave up 17 hits during a 12-3 loss to the Los Angeles Dodgers from Target Field. The Twins surrendered 3 runs in the top of the fourth and trailed the rest of the way. Victor Caratini and Brooks Lee both homered in the losing effort, while Austin Voth was charged with his first loss in relief. Minnesota is in third place in the AL Central at 38-43. Joe Ryan starts for the Twins against the Dodgers tonight. Continuing on with the Twins say they have no plans to trade Byron Buxton. General Manager Jeremy Zoll said on Tuesday the team is not moving Buxton ahead of the August 3rd trade deadline. Buxton has a full, no-trade clause in his contract, which runs through the 2028 season. His name has surfaced in trade rumors as the Twins consider whether to buy or sell. Buxton has repeatedly said he wants to stay with Minnesota for the rest of his career. The St. Paul Saints opened up their series against the Louisville Bats with a 3-2 loss from Louisville Slugger Field. Gabriel Gonzalez and Alan Roden both drove in runs in the losing effort, while Paul Brito was charged with his second loss in relief. The 42-33 Saints sent Aaron Rozek to mound against the Bats today. The first round of the NBA draft is in the books. The Wizards selected A.J. DiBonza with the first overall pick. The fearless forward became the only player in BYU history to go number one in the draft. The Jazz nabbed Kansas backcourt stud Darren Peterson with the second pick, while the Grizzlies grabbed Duke paint patroller Cameron Boozer at third overall. North Carolina's Caleb Wilson and Illinois's Keaton Wagler went to the Bulls and Clippers to round out the top five selections. Round two continues from Brooklyn on Wednesday with the defending champion Knicks on the clock. A second NHL franchise could be coming to the Lone Star State. NHL Commissioner Gary Bettman said that the league is exploring putting a new team in Texas, with Austin and Houston as the potential targets. Bettman told reporters that the NHL has entered an agreement with the Friedkin family, who has roughly 6 months to investigate if a team is possible in one of the two cities. The agreed investment for the Friedkin family is $3.5 billion, which includes an expansion fee as well as building costs for an NHL arena. The league currently has 32 teams and most recently added the Seattle Kraken, who debuted in the 2021-2022 season. Group play continued at the 2026 FIFA World Cup on Tuesday. Cristiano Ronaldo scored a pair of goals to lead Portugal to a dominant 5-0 win over Uzbekistan in the first match of the day in Houston. In afternoon action, England played to a scoreless draw against Ghana in Foxborough, while Croatia eliminated Panama from knockout round contention with a 1-0 victory in Toronto. The day was capped off with Colombia taking down the Democratic Republic of the Congo 1-0 in Guadalajara. Play continues with 6 matches on Wednesday. Qatar plays Bosnia-Herzegovina. Canada takes on Switzerland. Morocco battles Haiti. Brazil faces Scotland. Mexico challenges Czechia, and South Korea goes up against South Africa. Up next, you will hear on the Stay in Sports, the Up North Report, and today's feature, North Star Story, remembering the Hortmans and the enduring legacy of Juneteenth in Minnesota.

0: On this day in sports, in 1955, the Detroit Tigers beat the Washington Senators, the franchise that would eventually become the Minnesota Twins, 18-7. However, one of the best players in Minnesota Twins franchise history, an eventual Hall of Famer, Harmon Killebrew, hits his first career home run off of the Tigers pitcher that day, Billy Heft. The home run came in the bottom of the fifth inning for Washington, with the game already pretty much out of hand. To keep things positive, though, Harmon Killebrew had a career that's hard to fit in a short segment like this. Killebrew would play with the Washington Senators and Minnesota Twins for 21 seasons. Over those 21 years, Killebrew would play in 2,329 games. He racked up 2,024 hits, nearly a hit per game, with 559 of those hits being home runs. Killebrew would finish his career a 13-time All-Star, a one-time league MVP, and a Hall of Famer. On This Day in Sports is brought to you by the KVSC Sports Department.
1: For KAXC News, I'm Megan Buffington with the Up North Report. An Iron Range man who escaped custody last fall will spend at least 3 years in prison. 41-year-old Michael Todd Hart of Hibbing was sentenced last week for burglary, assault, and violating a domestic abuse no-contact order. He pleaded guilty in May. He was in custody for those charges when he escaped from a corrections facility in Saginaw. On Monday, Hart also pleaded guilty to a felony charge for that escape. His sentencing in that case is set for August. The Crow Wing County Sheriff's cooperation with federal immigration agents continues to draw public ire and support. Chelsea Perkins attended Tuesday's county board meeting.
2: Human detention should never be used as a business model to plug a county budget deficit.
3: Jane Halbrick was one of seven residents who voiced concerns to county commissioners in a room of about four dozen people. They're asking the county to withdraw from its formal partnerships with ICE. Crow Wing County houses detainees in its jail as part of an agreement with federal agencies, and the sheriff's office has also entered 287G agreements to assist immigration agents with enforcement. Gary Payne is an instructor at Central Lakes College in Brainerd. He teaches criminology to law enforcement students there and has worked in the field.
4: If you can't get due process right, you can't get anything right in law enforcement. And they just keep violating it.
3: He says he doesn't want to see his former students associated with what's going on with ICE.
4: There's something going on here, and I think we have all seen it. I don't care what your politics are. It's obvious that we've got a problem.
3: No one responded during the meeting, although Sheriff Eric Klang did take questions from activists afterward. Residents have been commenting on this issue for months, but on Tuesday, many were answering the call of the Minnesota branch of the American Civil Liberties Union to pack the room in light of recent ICE activity in the region. The organization says agreements like Crow Wing's, quote, blur the lines between federal immigration agents and local police. Chelsea Perkins, KAXE News.
1: A new cannabis business plans to open a facility in a former food bank in La Prairie as soon as this summer. Adam Nelson is the general manager of Bernie LLC. According to a permit approved by the La Prairie City Council, the business will grow, manufacture, and sell cannabis products at the facility. The proposal is the latest addition to the region's burgeoning cannabis industry that includes plans for a major cannabis business park and a municipal dispensary in nearby Grand Rapids. Here's Nelson.
5: We think that the region has signaled that they are open for business and want these businesses in the area. We want to be part of that.
1: This is the second cannabis business to get a permit from the city for the warehouse. The first was informed days after getting its permit that property owner Second Harvest Northland was going with another buyer. The hunger relief organization closed the food bank last summer after consolidating to one distribution facility in Duluth. Its Grand Rapids food shelf is still open in the building. President and CEO Shay Morris has previously said that the organization is exploring a new Grand Rapids food shelf location. Thomas Newman owns a large tract of undeveloped land near the warehouse. A 55-plus community was recently built there, and there are plans to develop more housing.
6: Who wants to live 100 feet from a cannabis growing facility that may smell
5: like marijuana.
1: Nelson says the business has a scent mitigation plan, and the city added additional odor control measures to the permit. Rockridge will have just $136,000 left in reserves after the 2026-27 school year. The school board approved the district's budget Monday with a $250,000 deficit. Iron Range Today reports that the school board's policy says to strive for an unassigned fund balance or reserves of 8-12% of the budget. That's $3 million to $4.5 million.
6: You'll see, notice that we are definitely not meeting that.
1: Andrea Lintala is Rockridge's business manager.
6: We have our deficit and we're getting lower and lower and lower in our unassigned fund balance.
1: The district was initially facing a $2.5 million shortfall. Iron Range Today says the district reduced its activities budget by 20%, moved staff to special education roles, cut positions, and did not replace some retiring staff. That's it for the Up North Report. From the KAXE News Desk, I'm Megan Buffington, telling the stories of northern Minnesota through local news.
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This week, we remember the political violence that shook the state last year. We also look at the history of one of the state's newest official holidays, Juneteenth, and how it continues to be celebrated across generations on North Star Stories. I am Bug, and this has been your Wednesday's Noon News Watch. Up next, you will hear KVSC's Alt Shift with MC Reggie.

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1: This is North Star Stories, Voices from Where We Live. I'm Gracie J. This week, we remember the political violence that shook the state last year, and we look at the history of one of the state's newest official holidays. But first, here are some of the stories that made headlines this week. Bemidji City leaders say federal officials still haven't told them how many people were detained in the latest U.S. Immigration and Customs Enforcement, or ICE, operation in the northern part of the state. Mayor Jorge Prince says several contractors were taken into custody at the Vista North housing development. City police and Beltrami County deputies say they were not involved. In related news, the U.S. Attorney's Office is charging 15 people with offenses related to obstructing federal immigration enforcement activities in Minnesota. According to federal prosecutors, the charges include conspiracy to impede federal officers, assault, threats, and destruction of government property. All 15 are affiliated with a group known as Direct Action Minnesota. Community members and business owners around George Floyd Square in South Minneapolis won't get stuck with a special tax assessment to improve the area. The Minneapolis City Council rejected a special assessment for neighborhood improvements. Home and business owners were frustrated about a potential special increase in taxes for new streets, wider sidewalks, and memorial spaces. The project is expected to cost $15 million. City Council member Soren Stevenson, who represents the area, says the community has already suffered enough.
2: This is a reconstruction project that is not like any other that has come before it, and it is not like any other that will come after it.
1: The council now has to figure out where to find the $630,000 the special assessment would have generated. Native child welfare protections will stay in place after the biggest challenge to the Indian Child Welfare Act in decades. The U.S. Supreme Court rejected claims that the law unfairly favors Native families in foster care and adoption cases.

0: Belter is just starting. Hennepin County Attorney Mary Moriarty says her office is moving forward with state charges, including first-degree premeditated murder, attempted murder, and impersonating a police officer. Moriarty says she is working with federal prosecutors to transfer Belter into state custody. This month marks 1 year since the murders of former Speaker Melissa Hortman, her husband Mark, and their dog Gilbert, as well as the attempted murder of Senator John Hoffman, his wife Yvette, and their daughter Hope. North Star Stories Daily aired a special series reflecting on the events that unfolded, the impact on their families and community, and the former speaker's legacy. North Star Stories' Zan Holston and Tracy Collier talked with lawmakers, colleagues, and friends about what happened that night in June of last year and where things stand now. Zan spoke with Representative Kristen Bonner. She and her family were out of town the night authorities say the confessed killer also showed up at her door.
1: I don't want to give him air or my attention. He didn't give that respect to the people I loved. I'm going to put my energy into thinking about Mark and Melissa and the joy and the ways in which they shaped and changed the lives of everyone around them.
2: Representative Bonner was one of the lawmakers the assassin targeted that night in the 90 minutes between shooting Senator John Hoffman and his wife Yvette and murdering Melissa Hortman, her husband Mark, and their dog Gilbert. Investigators found notebooks with the names and personal information of more than 45 state and federal officials in the assassin's car. Representative Bonner says police told her that a killer had come to her home just minutes after she left.
1: I didn't want to believe it, but I knew. And I spent the next day mostly in a blur, worrying incessantly about the children.
2: Court records say it started around 2 a.m. at Senator Hoffman's home in Champlin. The confessed assassin arrived in what looked like a police car, disguised as an officer, shooting the Hoffmans multiple times. The Hoffman's daughter, Hope, called 911 at 2:05 a.m. By 2:20, the gunman was in Maple Grove at Representative Bonner's home, but she and her family were gone. Around 2:36, a New Hope officer doing a welfare check on Senator Ann Rest saw the shooter parked in what turned out to be a fake police car. U.S. Attorney Joe Thompson says the officer thought he was law enforcement and tried to talk to him, but Thompson says,
3: according to the officer, he just sat there and stared straight ahead.
2: The officer went to check on Rest, and by the time more officers arrived, the killer had left. Shortly after 3:30 a.m., Brooklyn Park police arrived at the Hortmans. Officers saw the gunman shoot Mark Hortman, then run inside the home, where he killed Melissa Hortman and their dog. Police waited outside the Hortman home for nearly 90 minutes before entering. The police actions outside the Hortman's home is now the focus of an internal investigation. Other local law enforcement attempted to work with Capitol and state police to contact and warn other lawmakers, but there was no system in place to do so.
0: 1 year after the assassination of former House Speaker Melissa Hortman, we remember not the gunman, but what the violence could not erase. Her friends and colleagues reflect on who she was and the work she left behind.
1: What would Melissa do? And what I know is she would not want us to quit.
2: Governor Tim Walz proclaimed June Public Service Month with a special emphasis on the 14th, asking Minnesotans to honor the Hortman's legacy through service and kindness, volunteering, and committing to civic engagement. For many lawmakers at the Capitol, losing Hortman was not only the loss of a former speaker, but the loss of a mentor and friend, and the person many of them still look to when they ask what public service is supposed to be. North Star Stories spoke with three of her colleagues and friends about what people need to know about who she was, what she built, and what she leaves behind.
4: Jenny Cleaborne, I am the state representative for Plymouth and Medicine Lake. The first thing that comes to mind is that Melissa was a real person. There's so much more she would have done. And to know that her bright light was extinguished in such a violent way, to the detriment of so many people. You know, her family, her friends, but mostly people who never met her, that she worked for every day. It's such a tremendous loss for our state, such a tremendous loss. But she would say to us, don't dwell, get to work. And that's what we've done. We've gotten to work.
1: This is State Representative

0: Representative Kristen Bonner, representing Maple Grove, District 37B. I know that her family was so, so important to her. She was so proud of Sophie and Colin, the way she spoke about them. She was so proud of Mark, and she would be the first to tell you that the road isn't always easy. But I know how grateful she was for having him as her cheerleader by her side. You know, I'm just so grateful that all of those things, that her family, that Gilbert was by her, that she had good friends around her. Not everybody in life gets those blessings, and I'm grateful she had them.
1: I'm Representative Kelly Moeller, and I represent Arden Hills, Mounds View, New Brighton, and Shoreview. I'm co-chair of the Public Safety Committee. The way she was able to encourage us and see leadership skills in individuals in ways that we didn't see in ourselves. From a personal standpoint, she was always interested in what was going on with our families and our kids. She loved cross-country skiing. She loved margaritas. She liked Cheetos. She really liked disco music. She liked ABBA songs. She loved trees and the color green. And, you know, she was a real human. She was a leader, but at the end of the day, she was a human being like all elected officials are. And I guess I hope people don't forget about the humanity of those who represent them.
2: Melissa and Mark Hortman are survived by their children, Sophie and Colin. After their parents were killed, Sophie and Colin shared a list of simple ways people could honor them. That includes planting a tree, visiting a park or bike trail, or petting a dog, especially a golden retriever. They also suggest baking something to share, cake for Melissa and bread for Mark, and the list also encourages people to try a new hobby and stand up for justice and peace. For North Star Stories, I'm Zan Holston.
3: The events of last year not only affected the victims' families and Minnesotans in general, but also carried a legacy of changes, including changes in government and lawmaker security, new security protocols, and changes in state laws designed to prevent future tragedies. North Star Stories' Tracy Collier continues our special coverage with the steps Minnesota lawmakers are taking to prevent future violence.
4: It was the dark of night. It was 4 o'clock in the morning.
5: Representative Jenny Cleavorn was sleeping at home in Plymouth when the police chief called her directly. There was no central communications emergency system to warn all lawmakers at the same time.
4: We were being told that we needed to immediately evacuate our home.
5: The political assassinations, shootings, and stalkings on June 14, 2025, exposed two different kinds of vulnerability for lawmakers. First, the blind trust commanded by a police uniform, and the lack of security measures and emergency communication systems for Minnesota lawmakers. Multiple hours after the first shootings of Senator John Hoffman and his wife Yvette at 2 a.m., and the start of what would become the largest manhunt in Minnesota history, many lawmakers were still completely unaware an assassin was going to lawmakers' homes.
4: Evidently, there was a list in his car, so people who were on that immediate list received calls to kind of get us to safety right away.
5: Representative Kelly Moeller, a former prosecutor and co-chair of the House Public Safety Committee, says before that day, Capitol security conversations focused primarily on the Capitol complex. But out of the tragedy, new security discussions evolved.
1: How do we make sure that we're all getting notified if something happens, both inside the walls of the Capitol complex, but then outside? And what kind of relationships do people have with their local law enforcement?
5: Moeller says the new package of security measures and laws looks at more than the Capitol building, including lawmakers' homes, town halls, online threats, and real-time warnings, making it safer for everyone who works at or visits the Capitol.
1: Some of it was physical security, including extending the kind of the temporary weapon detections that we had.
5: Legislators also passed new laws designed to protect all Minnesotans, strengthening penalties for impersonating a peace officer and making it harder to do so. Police used chemical irritants to try and force the gunman from the Hortman home, but the chemicals left the home uninhabitable for months. The Hortman's son, Colin, helped champion a new law requiring law enforcement to disclose when they use chemical irritants. And another new law limits homeowners' insurance exclusions when property is damaged by police. Representative Mueller says Colin wanted to prevent other people from facing a similar situation.
1: Colin was worried about victims who would just say, well, just clean my carpets. I have to get back in there, right? Like, I need a place to live, and would just agree to like a quick cleanup that isn't healthy.
5: These laws do not change what happened that morning. No set of security measures can stop every act of violence. But lawmakers who were targeted, warned, or forced to run from their homes say their work now is to make the next family safer, like their mentor and friend, Speaker Melissa Hortman, would do.
4: I just want us to really bring honor to Melissa's legacy and not focus on the violence. She had so much more to offer, and I really don't want her to be defined by the violence that occurred to her.
5: For North Star Stories, I'm Tracy Collier.
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3: You are listening to North Star Stories. I'm Gracie Jay. Just 3 years ago, Minnesota Governor Tim Walz signed legislation making Juneteenth an official state holiday. Each June, communities across the state come together to mark the day with events and celebrations. Reporter Jose Osoria explores the significance of Juneteenth and what it means to people today.
7: Juneteenth traces its roots to June 19, 1865, when enslaved African Americans in Galveston, Texas, learned they were free. More than 2 years after President Abraham Lincoln signed the Emancipation Proclamation. Today, Juneteenth serves as both a remembrance of that moment and a celebration of the progress, resilience, and contributions of Black communities across the country. Here in Minnesota, the North Side Juneteenth celebration has become one of the state's premier Juneteenth events.
8: Community and celebration and joy and family and fun. It's like a time of letting all the stress of the day go and just being together with community and family.
7: Carissa Marie is a co-founder of the Northside Juneteenth celebration. She describes the significance and the sense of community that is a major part of the holiday celebration. Miss Marie sees the Juneteenth gatherings as representing more than just a celebration.
8: It gives people a platform to connect with each other. Like a lot of networking happens at the Juneteenth events, where someone from the community may walk away knowing someone else and being able to utilize their services or business.
7: Juneteenth was declared a federal holiday in 2021. And Minnesota officially recognized it as a state holiday for the first time in 2023. This year, communities throughout Minnesota continue to acknowledge the significance and importance of the day. The Minnesota Humanities Center is hosting a series of events to commemorate the holiday. Kevin Lindsay, CEO of Minnesota's Humanities Center, says that Juneteenth celebrations reflect themes of democracy.
9: It is known as the Second Independence Day. And when we think about the importance of the high ideals articulated within the Declaration of Independence, life, liberty, and the pursuit of happiness, in order to really judge and assess how well we're doing, it's important for us to take a look at how we're doing on that promise to all of our citizens.
7: The Humanity Center has made Juneteenth celebration a centerpiece of community engagement every year with various speakers and themed events.
9: I feel like we've been very fortunate and blessed, actually, the wide range of speakers that we have had throughout the years. This year's speaker, Clint Smith, kind of continues on in that tradition.
7: As with the Minnesota Humanity Center, Minneapolis' North Side Juneteenth celebrations are about more than just history. Shamika Bogan, co-founder of the North Side Juneteenth event, says that their celebrations highlight the creativity, entrepreneurship, and cultural richness of North Minneapolis. One of those events is the Community Movie Night.
10: This is something we've done for a couple of years, just an all-around good time for people to come out and have some safe indoor fun to do.
7: For Ms. Bogan, music, food, art, and dancing are ways to engage young people and teach them about the history that came before them.
10: We really try to bridge the gap. So having like youth interns or people that shadow us kind of for that weekend and are able to help not only with what we're doing, but also like activating space of their own. We also have like youth vendors that participate sometimes. We have a lot of youth groups that do, you know, music and spoken word and things like that. But we do have a big focus of trying to make sure that youth are at the table.
7: For Kevin Lindsay of the Minnesota Humanity Center, it's critical to honor the work of those who laid the groundwork for sustainable communities today.
9: People appreciated the fact that we highlighted how many people who were formerly enslaved decided to start schools, start banks, start businesses, became model citizens. We don't hear that story within a lot of history books.
7: And for Carissa Marie, co-founder of the North Side Juneteenth celebration, there's still room to grow.
11: I'd like to see a way bigger celebration and maybe more partnership, because I feel like there are 1,000 Juneteenth events that take place every year. It seems like more and more are happening, and that's great, but they're all so spread out and so like individualized. It'd be great if we could make one or two or maybe three way bigger events as a collaborative effort amongst all the organizations that put these events on.
7: Minnesota's Juneteenth events this year have already started. Look for local events around your area. For North Star Stories, I'm Jose Osoria.
3: The influence of African-American culture is documented back to the very beginning of the nation. In Minnesota, the Givens Collection of African-American Literature and Life at the University of Minnesota includes more than 10,000 books, magazines, and pamphlets by and about African-Americans spanning nearly 250 years of American history. To learn more about the collection and the significance of Juneteenth, we're joined now by Davu Underwood Saru, the curator of the Givens Collection and co-author of Sights, Sound, Soul, The Twin Cities Through the Lens of Charles Chambliss, a finalist for the 2017 Minnesota Book Award. He is also an improvising musician and composer, best known for his work on drums, and has received the McKnight Composer Award, among other honors. Thank you so much for joining us today.
12: It's my honor. Thank you.
3: What do you hope listeners take away from Juneteenth today, more than just getting a day off of work?
12: It certainly is more than just getting a day off of work, and it ought to be something that we reflect on more than just one day. So I think that it's in the name Juneteenth, which is like saying June-ish. There's a lesson that we not fix historical events at one point. We thank movement. We thank process. We thank difference. We thank inequality, even among Black folk, and that freedom comes and will come at a slower pace for some than the rest of us. And so Juneteenth, though, I think, is a moment to reflect on what the freedom struggle in this country is. You know, we talk about 250 years of the country having declared itself, of the patriots having declared themselves independent from the king. 3 years before that, Phyllis Wheatley becomes the first African-American to publish a book of literature. So to us, literary folk, Black study folk, this freedom tradition, in letters at least, begins before the Declaration of Independence. What I'm trying to do is to decenter this sort of moment so that we might be able to think more broadly, historically, and about this process that is still unfolding as we try to become a democracy. And so, and these states try to become united.
3: Elaborate more on that. How has the meaning of Juneteenth changed over time?
12: Well, I mean, from just like Black History Month was Negro History Week, informally, which again, we celebrate the centennial of this year, 1926, Carter G. Woodson, Negro History Week. Juneteenth has been a more centralized event on the North Side and in the South Side to becoming sort of recognized nationally. And sort of now it's diffuse, you know, it's spread out all over the place, which I think is a good thing. The sort of decentralized celebration, this finding opportunities where we are to pause and remember and to reflect on what freedom means. I purposefully count Jazz Fest as another way to celebrate Juneteenth. As we think about, again, Black folk in this country's cultural contribution to American popular culture, one, which is, as we know, global, Jazz Fest during Juneteenth is a great opportunity to sort of remind people of the legacy, to remind people of the freedom struggle, because the music is a part of that.
3: Davu, you are the curator of the Givens Collection of African American Literature and Life at the University of Minnesota. What can the Givens Collection tell us about Black life and history in Minnesota?
12: The Givens Collection was founded 40, now 41 years ago here at the University of Minnesota Libraries by a coalition of forces that include enterprising Black families in the community, like the Beltons and the Estes and the Givens family, especially. But also my teacher, one of the founders of the African American Studies Department, Dr. John S. Wright, and non-Black folk here at the university and in the community who saw the value of bringing a rare book collection, an archival collection to the university. What they may or may not have known is they were taking up work that African American community in Minnesota has been doing since the 19th century. There was a group called the Golden Key Club that would meet in the Twin Cities periodically and stage events like they did on January of 1865 when they celebrated the second anniversary of the Emancipation Proclamation. 5 months later, Juneteenth happens. But this is an African-American community that was a literary group. They brought Frederick Douglass to Winona and St. Paul in the 1860s to speak. They would meet around literature, and they would do work like commemorating historical events of great importance. African-Americans in Minnesota since the 19th century have been conscious, have been proud, have participated in the freedom struggle. Literature has been at the center of that. Groups like the Robert Banks Literary Society, another early 20th century, late 19th, early 20th century group that would meet in Rondo, in this case, around literature, would recently publish literature to determine whether or not it was injurious, potentially injurious to the reader. What that means is before the new Negro Renaissance of the Jazz Age, the so-called Harlem Renaissance, most of what was published about us, most of what was recorded about Black life in this country was produced by nefarious characters who were not sympathetic to the lives of Black people, but folk who would render us, reduce us, our lives to stereotypes to serve, you know, their own chauvinism. And so I'm connecting, intentionally wanting to connect the work of this patron circle and the founders of the Givens Collection to work like the Robert Banks Literary Society and the Golden Key Club. These works from the 19th and early 20th century, these groups working to document, to celebrate, to preserve for the country's education.
3: Well, thank you so much for taking the time to chat with me, Davu, and happy Juneteenth.
12: Happy Juneteenth.
3: And Minnesota is mourning the loss of a longtime sports journalist and mentor. Larry Fitzgerald Sr. died earlier this month. He spent more than 45 years at the Minnesota Spokesman Recorder, covering sports, mentoring journalists, and pushing for Black athletes and coaches to get the coverage they deserved.
13: Larry Fitzgerald reminding you that the best things in life are often waiting for you at the exit ramp of your comfort zone. An investment in knowledge always pays the best interest.
3: Fitzgerald was also the father of the Arizona Cardinals football great Larry Fitzgerald Jr., who will be inducted into the Pro Football Hall of Fame later this month. Larry Fitzgerald was 71. This is it for today's program. 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
17: Yes, that's right. That's the station you're listening to. That was North Star Stories that just finished up. And I'm MC Reggie. You're now listening to The Alt Shift. Thank you for being here with me today on this. It's a lovely Wednesday. I'm not by a window, so I've forgotten what the weather looks like. And I suppose I could pull it up, but I'm not going to do that right now. I'm talking to you. Yeah, pretty much it. I just got done recording some lovely programming that you will get to listen to later today with myself and Rebecca. But you're going to have to wait around for that for a few hours. In the meantime, you have to hang out with me. Let's hear a little bit about Metrobus, and then we'll get into some music.
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0: KVSC, that was a little bit of Touch Girl Apple Blossom off of their new album from this past May. Well, yes, this past May, the May that we just experienced in this year of 2026. And that song is called Dustin's Song. So if you're Dustin, hey, that one's for you. Before we heard from Touch Girl Apple Blossom, it was a little bit of Spoon. That song was called Advanced Cassette off of their 1998 album, A Series of Sneaks. Before that, it was Favorite Girl off of their self-titled release from this March, April, one of those two. And the track was Not Going Back. And then that first song was, of course, a little bit of Remy Wolf. Cherries and Cream was the name of that tune off of her 2024 album, Big Ideas. I'm wearing my Remy shirt today, my partner's Remy shirt today. So, you know, I gotta represent a little bit. Let's hear a little bit about Whole Lotta Blues, which you can tune into later tonight.
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0: Thank you very much, John Drake, and be sure to tune into that this very evening. Now let's get into some more music. We're going to hear from Strand of Oaks coming up, as well as Laura Kahan. But in the meantime, here is Weird Nightmare with their song Bright City Lights on 88.1 KVSC, your sound alternative.

0: 88.1 KVSC FM and HD St. Cloud and KMOJ HD3 Minneapolis St. Paul. We just got done listening to a little bit of Strand of Oaks. That song was called Weird Ways off of their 2019 release Eraserland. Before we heard that, it's French. And they said it in the song and I heard it. And let's see how it comes out of my mouth. Tout est le qui coule. Sure, why not? It's not going to get better than that. By Laura Kahan, featuring Shura off of the 2026 Side by Side EP. I know Shura from, she had a big song in like 2016 or 17 with a music video. And it was very cute because it's a queer song. And in the music video, it's like two straight couples getting to know each other. But then by the end of the video, you find out that they're just getting to know their opposite gender people so that they can go be gay with. It's a cute video. It's for her song, What's It Gonna Be? You gotta believe me. You just gotta trust me on this one. And then that first track was by Weird Nightmare off of their 2026 release, Hoopla. And that track is called Bright City Lights. That about catches us up. Let's hear a little bit about the Winnipeg Folk Festival.
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0: Can you believe that devilish Shayla Lonick? Come on now. What a good guy. Let's get into more music because it's the radio. And when you listen to the radio, you're hoping to hear music, is my understanding. Unless you're listening to the news, but you're not doing that. You're listening to the music sort of part of the day. So, yeah, we're going to hear from King Gizzard and the Lizard Wizard coming up here shortly, as well as a little bit of TV Star. But to get us going, this is a track by Pond off of their newest album, Terrestrials. And this song is called Two Hands. 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

88.1 KVSC. That was just a little bit of King Gizzard and the Lizard Wizard off of their album from about 2 years ago now, Flight B741. And that track is called Hog Calling Contest. Oink, oink, oink. I think I lost that one. Boy, I haven't heard that song since like we first added it to the system and I forgot how good it is. I forget how much I love King Gizzard because I can't listen to them on streaming because they're just too cool, you know? Ugh, ugh. But that was a delight. I hope you enjoyed it too. Before we heard from the King and the Wizard, it was a little bit of TV Star off of their new album, Music for Heads 2026. And that was their song called Four Heads. So I guess that's a bit of a title track. And then that first song we heard was called Two Hands by Pond. It's off of their 2026 album, Terrestrials. I just added a handful more of their work to the system, so you can anticipate hearing them a little more frequently coming up. I have a piece of paper to read to you, and I'm very excited because it's very relevant. It's about something happening today. Here I go. In the community interest, KVSC reminds you that the Summertime by George is happening at Lake George Park on Wednesday, June 24th. Wait, that's today! That's crazy. The free outdoor concert series presents the fabulous Armadillos, playing songs made famous during the Vietnam War. They take the stage at 7 p.m., and Andy Austin opens the show at 5:30. Summertime by George is sponsored by the Rotary Club of St. Cloud. That's another community reminder from your friends at KVSC. You can get more information about this event at summertimebygeorge.com. So pull up. My high school band director's in that band. So, you know, peer reviewed in that way. I might show up. However, Chapter 5 of Deltarune was released today. So I might not do anything for the rest of the week. We're going to have to see. But yeah, pop out if you are available. It's free again. They've got lots of lovely food vendors and other, you know, types of vendors. And it's just a good place to go out and like do some people watching. You'll probably run into someone you know, maybe even someone you like if you're lucky. But it's a good time. If you haven't been, I recommend it. Anyway, we are about done with this hour, getting ready to move into another one. So let's play some more tunes, shall we? We're going to hear from Amy Mann coming up and Social Distortion. But for right now, here's a track off of the upcoming Jack White album. It's called Derecho de Monaco, and you're listening to 88.1 KVSC, Educational Public Radio.

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It's now 2 p.m. You're listening to our lovely radio station, Your Sound Alternative. My name is MC Reggie, and I am bringing you the Alt Shift right now. I hope you're enjoying some lovely tunes. Thanks for being here with me. We just got done listening to Deathly by Amy Mann off of her 1999 album Magnolia. Before that, it was a little Social Distortion off of their new album Born to Kill. That was the title track, and that just came out in May. And then that first track was Derecho de Monaco by Jack White. That's off of his upcoming release, Frozen Charlotte, which is set to be released on July 10th. Seems like everything is happening on July 10th this year. Jeez, like, give me a break. I gotta do everything on July 10th? I guess I do. It's okay. It's fun to do things. Let's hear a little bit about Freeform Friday, and then I've got a lovely set picked out for you.

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2: There you go. There you have it. Let's get into more music now. I'm excited for this set. This is just a few lovely women in electronic music doing cool things. I'm really excited, particularly for the first track I'm going to play, because we just got stuff off of her new album in. But we're going to hear from Underscores coming up here, as well as Sudan Archives, who we just couldn't get enough of last year. I'm still there a little bit, you know. But to get us going, this is off of the newest release from German DJ / Horse Girl. This album came out on June 5th, I believe, June 5th or June 8th, whichever one of those was a Friday. And it's just so good. It kind of departs from the Horse Girl you may know and love from songs like My Barn, My Rules and Obsessed and stuff like that. But it's just really cool. It's about how beautiful the world around us is. And I just have so much admiration for her as an artist. So before you hear about her even more on Crispy Critics today with myself and Rebecca, let's listen to a little bit now. This track is called Rivers Run Free, and you're listening to 88.1 KVSC, the first on your FM dial.

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0: 88.1 KVSC. That was a little bit of Robin doing Talk to Me off of her most recent album, Sexistential, which came out this year, 2026. Before that, we heard Music by Underscores, and that's not just me being vague, that's the name of the song. It's off of her 2026 album, You, which has yet to be dethroned as album of the year for me, although Horse Girl did come pretty close. Maybe she'll surpass her, but for the time being, Underscore's crown remains, you know, undisturbed. Before we heard from April Harper Gray's Genius, it was a little bit of Sudan Archives doing Come and Find You off of their delightful 2025 album, The BPM, which I know that myself and Rebecca and lots of other people around the station really, really dug last year, and even into this year. And then that first track was, of course, Rivers Run Free by Horse Girl, and that's off of the 2026 album, Nature is Healing. And isn't it, though? I think when we started seeing that phrase pop up, it was in 2020 when we were all quarantined and people were like, wow, there's deers walking into the cities again. Nature is healing. Actually, they're just not getting hit by cars. But nature's healing, though, because Horse Girl says it is. So check it out. Let's hear a little bit about our Friday afternoon diversions programming.
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0: Thank you very much to the inimitable Sarah Jane Smith. Let's get into some more tunes. We're going to hear Pert Near Sandstone coming up shortly, as well as Ski Team. But in the meantime, let's have a little bit of Spaceport. This track is called Make Things Right, and you're listening to 88.1 KVSC, supporting local music in Minnesota.

0: 88.1 KVSC FM and HD St. Cloud, and KMOJ HD3 Minneapolis St. Paul. You're tuned into the Alt Shift currently, and my name is MC Reggie. I'm bringing you the Alt Shift today. We just got done listening to a little bit of Pert Near Sandstone. That was their song Grace off of their recent release from this year, Side by Side. They're actually coming to a music venue near you pretty shortly here on July 10th. You can find them playing out in St. Joseph at Milk and Honey as a part of their Land of Milk and Honey music series. So check it out if you're not already doing one of the 400 things that are apparently happening on July 10th. But before we heard from them, it was a little bit of Ski Team. Music for My Family is the name of that tune. I haven't heard it before, but I really quite liked that. It's off of the 2026 album Burnout / Boys. And then that first track was Make Things Right by Spaceport off of the 2026 release Cut the Lake. Now it's time for someone really eloquent and lovely to inform us about things going on in our community. Please give it up for Gracie J doing the Wednesday Arts and Culture Collage.
1: 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There will be plenty of activities for all ages, including an obstacle course, World War II trivia, and arts and crafts. This event is free, but hot dogs and brats will be sold for lunch. And if you can't make it on Saturday, the event is happening the following day on Sunday, July 12th, this time from 11 a.m. to 4 p.m. On Thursday, July 16th, Munsinger and Clemens Gardens is hosting their annual art fair in the gardens from 10 a.m. to 6 p.m. This event features 60 plus artists from all around the state of Minnesota that you can browse and purchase from, plus music performers and food vendors. Paul Imholt, Kathy English, and Lori Dahl are scheduled to perform. For more information, such as having your work exhibited, visit munsingerclemens.com. The Worth Center for the Performing Arts is looking for student musicians to join their School of Rock camp this summer. Auditions for students grades 6 through 12th are from 10 a.m. to noon on Monday, July 27th at Calvary Community Church off Roosevelt Road in St. Cloud. Afterward, the then 70 accepted musicians will be placed in 10 bands where from 11 a.m. to 2 p.m. on July 28th through the 30th and August 5th through 6th. They'll partake in high-energy rehearsals, collaborate with fellow musicians, and receive mentorship from local professionals, which all leads up to their big performance at the Paramount Center for the Arts stage on the night of August 6th. This annual summer camp is made possible through support from the Minnesota Arts and Cultural Heritage Fund. For further information, including registration, go to the School of Rock page under the Performance tab on worthcenter.org. Tickets for the final concert can be purchased at paramountarts.org. And Stearns History Museum's Time Traveler Camp is coming up from August 4th through the 6th. From 10 a.m. to 3 p.m., kids ages 7 to 13 are invited to travel back in time at the museum for those 3 days. Cost is $50 for all 3 days. Day 1 is exploration with hiking, compasses, surveying, and more. 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And day 3 is destination.

0: KVSC, your sound alternative. That was Jeremy Messersmith doing Boomers off of his most recent release, Fox/Coyote, that came out just a couple months ago. Before that, it was Coats by Aldous Harding, another recent album that we've been enjoying here at KV. It's called Train on the Island. And then the first track we heard on that set was It's My Life, the title track of Talk Talk's 1984 album. That catches us up. Let's hear a little bit about the Bayfront Festival.
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0: Thanks, Bug. Let's get into a few more songs before this hour is up, and then you're with me for just one more hour. You can make it. You can make it to the news. I believe in you. We're going to hear from American Football shortly, as well as Julia Jacklin. But in the meantime, here's some Cola. This song is called Skywriter Sigh, and you're listening to 88.1 KVSC, College and Community Radio.

0: 88.1 KVSC FM and HD St. Cloud and KMOJ HD3 Minneapolis St. Paul. My name is MC Reggie. You are tuned into the third and final hour of the Wednesday Alt Shift. Thank you for being here with me. We just got done listening to a little bit of American Football. That's off of their American Football LP4, aptly named. It just came out about a month ago, I would say. And that track was called Desdemona. Before that, I wanted to take it back in time a little bit. I just had a hankering for this song. It was Julia Jacklin's Head Alone off of her 2019 album Crushing. And then the first track we heard this hour was Skywriter's Sigh by Cola off of the 2026 release Cost of Living Adjustment. Why don't we get into some Nerd Network news, right? Right? Okay, here you go.
1: 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I'm Mooney.
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1: Season 2 of the Avatar live-action series drops this Thursday. We've seen sneak peeks of our Season 2 favorites like Toph, Judy, and The Boulder, and we'll be able to see them and more come to life on June 25th on Netflix.
2: Book 2 of the original series saw the gang exploring the Earth Kingdom, major character development for Zuko and Iroh, and the absolutely devastating Appa's Lost Days arc. The trailer confirms that the Netflix series will be delivering on these storylines. We see Zuko's Blue Spirit make a return, the return of Jet and Suki, Quan Shi Tong on the attack, and Momo curled up in Appa's footprint. We also gotta hope that we'll be getting some of the funny moments from Book 2, like when Sokka drank the cactus juice, or when Sokka got stuck in a hole for an entire episode, or when Sokka got into that haiku contest. We are so gonna need that Sokka humor to get through Appa's Lost Days again.
1: Also coming this season, awkward teenager Zuko. Will he get his infamous makeover from Uncle Iroh? Zuko's journey in Book 2 was rough. That's rough, buddy. Going from nearly starving, to refugee, to building a humble new life in Ba Sing Se, to confronting his past and starting all over again. And we gotta talk about the best girl, Toph. I can't wait to see her battle her way through Earthrumble 6 and take on The Boulder! Plus her clashes with Katara and her unforgiving training sessions with Aang. Look alive, Twinkle Toes! We also see a teary-eyed Iroh in the trailer. Does this mean we'll be getting the Leaves from the Vine scene?
2: 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And until then, Dark Hearts...
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0: Thank you, Mooney. Thank you, Wolfie. I love your news as always. In a bit of personal Nerd Network news, I think I mentioned this earlier, but the fifth chapter of Undertale's sequel-ish game, Deltarune, was released today as a free update for anyone who had purchased chapters 1-4. Oh my gosh. I haven't gotten to play it yet because I've been here hanging out with you. Darn you. I'm just kidding. It's kind of nice to have a task to do in the day. Otherwise, I just would have woken up and Deltaruned and done like nothing else. So happy to be a bit productive before I produce happy emotions within myself. Playing Deltarune Chapter 5. Eee! And it's set in like Asgore's flower shop, seemingly. I'm so excited to hear what new music Toby's going to drop on my head and kill me with. Like an anvil in a cartoon or perhaps a falling piano. I can't wait. I'm so excited. And that's my Nerd Network news. Signing off, but just kidding, because I'm here for another hour. Let's get into some music. Let's listen to a little Yumi Zuma. This song is called Blister off of their most recent album, No Love Lost to Kindness. 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

0: If I Had a Tale by Queens of the Stone Age on 88.1 KVSC College and Community Radio. That is off of their 2013 album, Like Clockwork. And that's what you just listened to. Before you heard that, it was Preservers of the Pearl by The Outfit. And that is the title track off of their album that was released this year. And then that first track was Blister by Yumi Zuma off of their album from this year, No Love Lost to Kindness. They're a delightful group out of Australia. Everything I've, maybe New Zealand, actually. Ooh, I should have double checked that. Ooh, it's okay. They're down there, you know, they're down there, they're upside down, whatever. Let's hear a little bit about Hot and Crispy Tuesdays, and then I will tell you a little bit about what we have coming up next.
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0: You know it. You know that it's true because you heard it here, and why would we lie? This next set, it's a little bit shorter. I guess it's two songs, but one of them is like 7 minutes, so it's not that short. But I, talking about Deltarune a few minutes ago, I just am like, well, now I want to play songs that make me think of Deltarune. So that's just what I'm going to do. None of these are like super related to the game, but they're just on, you know, various playlists I've made for when I want to rotate my characters that I care about in my brain. So we're going to hear Controversy by Prince here in a few minutes. But in the meantime, it's a little Alex G. The song is called Runner, and you're listening to 88.1 KVSC, the farthest left on your radio dial.

0: 88.1 KVSC FM and HD St. Cloud and KMOJ HD3 Minneapolis St. Paul. That was a little bit of Prince causing a little bit of controversy, of course, off of the album of the same name from 1981. I just think that's a great song. I just think it's really fun and awesome and delightful and interesting. I don't know, man. I don't have an intelligent thought about it right now. It's just good. And then before that, of course, we heard Runner by Alex G. It's off of the 2022 album, God Save the Animals. Not really a strong connection between those two songs, at least sonically or lyrically. But hey, you know, whatever. Hey, let's get into a little bit of Stages. Alan, take it away.
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2: 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Here's what's happening in the Granite City area and beyond. Starting off with Thursday, June 25th, in the St. Cloud area, happy birthday to B-Side Indie Music Cafe. 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Sign up begins at 5 p.m. and the event goes from 6 to 9. Moving on to Friday, June 26th, in the St. Cloud area, happy birthday to B-Side Indie Music Cafe. The event on June 26th is an open mic showcase featuring Jam Zebarth, Ricky, Hannibal Alchemista, and Catherine Austad. The event goes from 6 to 9 p.m. Mandara Romnis will be performing at the Pioneer Place Veranda Lounge from 8 to 11 p.m. Foon, Muffler, and Anything You Want will be playing at the Red Carpet Nightclub from 9 to 11:50 p.m. Foon, a band that plays anything from punk rock to rap, will be performing from 9 to 9:50. Muffler, a progressive rock band, will be performing from 10 to 10:50. Finally, Anything You Want, a folk rock band, will be performing from 11 to 11:50. Admission costs $10 and doors open at 8. Ending Friday and moving on to Saturday, June 27th, in the St. Cloud area, happy birthday to B-Side Indie Music Cafe. The events happening on June 27th are a community market from 9 a.m. to 1 p.m. featuring local artists selling their goods. Vendors will be announced soon. Also happening on June 27th, a fundraiser show featuring Gibby Hibbies, Wild Residents, and public service announcement. This final birthday event is happening from 6 to 9 p.m. Stop by to celebrate. Jeff Engholm will be performing at the Pioneer Place Veranda Lounge from 8 to 11 p.m. Stop by the Red Carpet Nightclub's Keller Bar for Chris's birthday extravaganza, featuring the music of Heed the Warning, Slag, Art of Amoeba, Scotch Rockets, and Radical Funtime. 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
3: 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They also have the worst sound, highest price tag, least shelter, and of course all of your favorites are playing at exactly the same time. And as an added bonus, for just 2 hours in the meet-and-greet line, you can get a signed vinyl record from your favorite artist, and now you're stuck carrying it around in the sun for the rest of the day, which is always, you know, a great idea. But Outdoor Music Festivals, because Millennial Warped Tour nostalgia is a hell of a drug.
0: I know, that's right. Thank you, Big Al, for another lovely edition of Stages. I just wanted to mention, before this next set, I got a couple of requests. I'm not playing them in this next set, but I am on the lookout for those CDs, so hopefully I can play them before the show's over. I just wanted to acknowledge you and say thank you for sending those in. But in the meantime, we are going to hear from some ladies, I think. We're going to hear from Knitting, a little Muna, although that's not all ladies. Some of them are non-binary. And Fiona Apple to get us going. So off of Tidal, this is her song Shadow Boxer, and you're listening to 88.1 KVSC College and Community Radio.

0: 88.1 KVSC, the voice of St. Cloud. That was just I Want to Remember Everything by Knitting off of their upcoming album Souvenir, which is going to be released on June 26th, which is this very Friday. So keep your ears peeled if you liked the sound of that. Before we heard that, it was East Side Girls by Muna off of their 2026 album Dancing on the Wall. Ugh, I can't wait to hear that live. And that first track was Shadow Boxer by Fiona Apple off of 1996's Tidal. And now, isn't she just a musician? Yep. Well, that's what she is. Let's hear a quick little promo for our Wednesday's Shoegaze and Dream Pop show, and then I'm going to get signed off.
1: Hey, man, great show. You play a great guitar. I feel you. So you guys are like a shoegaze-type band, right?
2: 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Some dream pop, too.
1: Oh, dream pop? 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They play that shoegaze, dream pop, and anything else that uses a lot of pedals. Hey, man, not to nag you, but you gotta stop slouching when you play. Let me get around the shoulders.
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0: So stay tuned for that. You all sent me like 4 requests right at the very end of my show. What a mean prank. And I can't find 3 of them, so I'm going to have to play them for you next week. I hope you tune in again then, because everyone has sent in really good picks that I would really like to play. I'm just going to have, I'll need a little bit more time to dig around and dig them up, unearth them, as it were. But thank you for sending in the requests. It means a lot to me. I really appreciate it. It always makes me have more fun. But hey, do it like halfway through next time. I'm just kidding. I'm not complaining. But the one request I will get to play is a little bit of Portishead. Couldn't find the particular song you wanted. I apologize. But hopefully Portishead at all is better than no Portishead. We're also going to hear from Amel and the Sniffers shortly here. We're going to hear Chewing Gum off of their album Cartoon Darkness. But I'm going to sign off with a song off of my favorite album from last year. This is by Jer, called Death of the Heart, based off of an interview with James Baldwin in the late 60s, if I remember correctly. And it's just a really, really powerful, cool album about, you know, what we can do as people in the world we're living in right now and how we can help each other, you know, on like a liberation front. And it's just really cool. I think they're on tour right now as well. So I think they're coming to us in August, maybe August, September. So I'll tell you more about that as it draws closer. But yeah, this track is called I'd Like to Be Better. And you are listening to 88.1 KVSC, your sound alternative.

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Thank you to MC Reggie for bringing you the Alt Shift Show. That last song was Glory Box by Portishead on your Sound Alternative.

0: local and state community. Then I'll catch you up on what's been happening nationwide before we hear from the BBC for today's World News Summary. Your rundown on Husky and Minnesota sports news is coming your way, along with your full Granite City forecast. 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The 4 p.m. news edition on 88.1 FM starts right now with your local and state news first. Minnesota Governor Tim Walz says the Trump administration is targeting Minnesota. He's now filing 16 Freedom of Information Act requests with federal agencies. Walz is seeking records, communications, and writings. The governor's action comes a day after the U.S. District Judge Patrick Schultz blocked 6 grand jury subpoenas that the Trump administration served against several Minnesota officials, including Governor Walz. The federal judge ruled that using grand jury proceedings to pressure political opponents into taking official action is blatantly unlawful and unethical use of the grand jury process. The search is underway for a new Minneapolis police chief. Mayor Jacob Frey announced the timeline yesterday on how Brian O'Hara will be replaced after his recent resignation. The mayor hopes to have a new cop within the next 16 weeks. Frey's office will team with a national executive search firm to recruit and evaluate candidates from across the country. A new chief is expected to be selected, nominated, and confirmed by October or November. Assistant Police Chief Katie Blackwell was named acting police chief, but less than a week later, First Precinct Inspector Bill Peterson was named interim chief. A man accused of driving drunk before crashing into several Woodbury Town homes is in custody. Ernest Nigua has been charged with 2 counts of DWI, 1 count of traffic collision, and 1 count of reckless driving. The incident happened Saturday night near the corner of Wood Duck Drive and Kingfisher Lane. Police say Nigua said also drove into a gas line causing a leak. The defendant is accused of driving with a blood alcohol level that was 3 times the legal limit. He's expected back in court on August 24th. The Metro Transit light rail line will be shut down for 7 weeks in Minneapolis starting Monday. Buses will operate instead due to a $100 million major maintenance project. That means it will take riders longer to get to their destinations. Construction work includes swapping out every switch on the line, laying new track, and upgrading signals. The Blue Line runs from Target Field in downtown Minneapolis to the Minneapolis-St. Paul International Airport and Mall of America. 7 Minnesota providers are charged in a federal healthcare fraud crackdown. The U.S. Department of Justice announced yesterday that 455 people were facing healthcare fraud and opioid abuse scheme as a part of the National Healthcare Fraud Takedown. All of the defendants are accused of falsely claiming over $6.5 billion. The Medicaid Fraud Control Unit in the Minnesota Attorney General's office charged 7 people with billing more than $700,000. The defendants are Tremaine Jackson, Christine Pryor, Fernando Navarro, Shwashki Isled, Ahmed Agua, Edward Sherrod, and Jessica Wasavra. A St. Paul woman accused of assaulting law enforcement during a search warrant execution is pleading guilty to a reduced charge. Isabel Lopez initially faced 3 felony counts of assaulting, resisting, and impeding officers, and 1 felony count of obstruction of law enforcement during civil disorder. She pleaded guilty yesterday to 1 misdemeanor count of assaulting, resisting, and impeding officers, and is ordered to pay $25 as a part of the sentencing. In June, Lopez joined close to 100 protesters who rushed to intercept a federal raid at a Minneapolis taco shop where a federal task force was executing a search warrant linked to a larger narcotics and human trafficking investigation. A 14-year-old is hospitalized in serious condition after he was struck by a pickup truck while on a bicycle in Albert Lea. The crash happened last night at the corner of Broadway Avenue South and William Street. Police say the victim turned directly in front of the pickup truck without yielding the right of way. The vehicle struck the bicyclist, who sustained serious but non-life-threatening injuries. No one is reported in custody. The Timberwolves entered the second round of tonight's NBA draft with the number 59 overall selection. The team had no picks yesterday in the first round. Wolves president of basketball operations, Tim Connolly, says he wanted to move back into the first round for a couple of targets, but weren't able to get anything done. He was not able to discuss the Julius Randle trade to Brooklyn because the deal is not yet official.
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0: And now for your world and national news. Tensions appear to be rising between President Trump and some Senate Republicans as they held a closed-door meeting on Capitol Hill today. After exiting the meeting, Trump said he doesn't like a few people in the room, and Republican Senator Tim Shee said things inside the room were lively. At issue is Trump's stalled Save America Act voter ID bill. Trump was originally heading to the Capitol Statuary Hall for a ceremony to sign the bipartisan housing bill before the meeting. He abruptly canceled that this morning, saying he won't sign it until the Save America Act gets passed. Republican senators are reportedly not happy about Trump's decision, and they too are expressing frustration that they can't get the votes to get the act passed. Flooding threats are expected to continue affecting millions of people across parts of the central and southern U.S. It's making its way down into the Gulf Coast of Mississippi and Alabama today as rain is set to hit the region. Storms are expected to shift further southeast into the Florida Panhandle as the afternoon approaches. Moving into Thursday, the threat of flash floods will move into parts of Kansas and Missouri. Widespread rainfall totals up to 2 inches are expected in parts of the region by the end of the week. U.S. crude oil prices are falling as shipping disruptions through the Strait of Hormuz begins to ease. West Texas Intermediate futures hit a session low, falling below $70 for the first time since March 2nd. International benchmark Brent crude futures for August also fell into its lowest level since before the U.S. and Israeli strikes on Iran. The dip in prices comes as President Trump called for the Department of Justice to probe into fuel prices and accused oil companies of gouging customers in a post on Truth Social early Wednesday. The Supreme Court is expected to issue several major rulings on Thursday. The justices set a self-imposed deadline to finish their work by the end of June. There are decisions involving several high-profile cases yet to be released. They include transgender athlete bans, President Trump's birthright citizenship order, his ability to fire federal officials, the counting of mail-in ballots that arrive after Election Day, campaign finance, deportation protections, and more. The court has indicated that it will next release opinions on Thursday at 10 a.m. Eastern. Federal firefighters are now being advised to wear N95 masks while battling wildfires to help protect against smoke exposures and related health risks. That's the new recommendation by the U.S. Forest Service announced today. Health officials say wildfire smoke comes with gases and tiny particles that can enter the bloodstream after inhaled. A study earlier this year finds that wildfire smoke caused a rise in all causes of death, with neurological diseases showing the strongest links, followed by a circulatory system illnesses. The final round of World Cup group stage matches begins today. Canada will take on Switzerland in Vancouver, while Bosnia-Herzegovina faces off against Qatar in Seattle. Later, Haiti will face off against Morocco in Atlanta, while Scotland go to battle against Brazil in Miami. Tonight, Mexico will play Czechia in Mexico City as South Korea faces South Africa in Guadalupe. Earth, Wind, and Fire is being named Billboard's greatest R&B group of all time. The group took the top spot out of 50 on the Billboard list. They're followed by The Temptations, Sly and the Family Stone, The Isley Brothers, and The Supremes. The outlet says the band's innovative melange of R&B, soul, funk, jazz, rock, and world rhythms have kept its legions of fans mesmerized, while simultaneously luring the next-gen fans over the last half century. The top 10 also features new addition Boyz II Men, The Jackson 5, and Destiny's Child.
3: BBC News with David Harper. The World Health Organization says trials are due to begin next week of two Ebola medications that could help fight the outbreak in the Democratic Republic of Congo. Researchers will assess whether two antivirals can help reduce death rates. Much of Western Europe is grappling with an unprecedented heat wave, with over 90 million people facing temperatures exceeding 35 degrees Celsius. Most are in France and mainland Spain, where June temperatures have reached their highest daily average since at least 1950. A study conducted across 31 countries suggests that almost a quarter of voters in Europe are now casting their ballots for far-right parties. The survey by more than 150 European political scientists says this is almost a five-fold increase since the mid-1990s. The anti-corruption watchdog in China says it's investigating a senior defense industry official for alleged corruption. Bian Zhegang is the latest official in the defense and space sector to come under investigation for corruption. The head of the World Health Organization has warned of a potential humanitarian disaster in the Sudanese city of El Obeid, which is encircled by the paramilitary rapid support forces. Dr. Tedros Adhanom Ghebreyesus says the closure of humanitarian corridors raises the risk of disease outbreaks and malnutrition. Colombia's left-wing presidential candidate Iván Cepeda has conceded the tightly fought presidential election to Abelardo de la Espriella. Mr. Cepeda lost Sunday's runoff by less than one percentage point. A singer known as Thailand's Michael Jackson has been jailed for 2 years for killing two people while driving whilst drunk. Manasawin Nantasen was driving across a bridge in Bangkok when he hit a motorbike, killing two people. Astronomers have taken the most detailed image yet of the centre of the Milky Way, revealing more than 60 million stars in a single picture. The European Space Agency says the extraordinary level of detail could open a new chapter in the search for planets beyond our solar system. BBC News.
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0: And now for your weather forecast from the National Weather Service. Tonight, you can expect a 10% chance of showers and thunderstorms after 5 p.m. The rest of the day, about, will be partly sunny with a high near 73, with winds northwest wind around 15 miles per hour. Tonight, you can expect it to be partly cloudy with a low around 53, west northwest wind from 5 to 10 miles per hour. Tomorrow, you can expect a mostly sunny day with a high of 74 degrees Fahrenheit, as well as a evening of partial clouds and a low of 54 degrees.
10: Welcome to Weather Decoded, where we break down the big picture behind the forecast. My name is Alan Sucero, and today we'll be talking about the May 4th, 2007 EF5 tornado that devastated the city of Greensburg, Kansas. The morning of May 4th, 2007 began just like any other spring day in Greensburg. However, off to the southwest, a devastating supercell was forming. This supercell would eventually produce a total of 22 tornadoes. The supercell began strengthening over western Kansas at around 8 p.m., and at 9:25 p.m., tornado sirens began going off in Greensburg. The National Weather Service warned residents of a tornado that was expected to hit the town at approximately 9:53 p.m. At 9:41, the National Weather Service issued a tornado emergency for the town of Greensburg. A tornado emergency is the most extreme tornado alert that the National Weather Service issues. It means a violent tornado that poses a significant threat to human life has been confirmed and is on track to hit the location that the emergency was issued for. The tornado finally hit Greensburg at 9:45 p.m. and went on to destroy 95% of the town. The tornado, as it hit Greensburg, weakened from an EF5 to an EF4, but it still leveled houses, debarked trees, and crumpled the Greensburg Water Tower. Cleanup took years and over $100 million in federal assistance. In the end, 10 Greensburg residents died in the tornado, as well as two people from neighboring areas, and approximately 63 people were injured. The Greensburg tornado was the first EF5 tornado declared since the creation of the EF, or Enhanced Fujita Scale, on February 1, 2007, also marking the retirement of the outdated F scale, or Fujita Scale. This has been Weather Decoded, the May 4th, 2007 Greensburg tornado. Tune in next time on Weather Decoded for more about the why behind the weather forecast. My name is Alan Sucero. I hope you learned something new. See you next week.

And now for your sports news. The Minnesota Twins gave up 17 hits during a 12-3 loss to the Los Angeles Dodgers from Target Field. The Twins surrendered 3 runs in the top of the 4th and trailed the rest of the way. Victor Cartini and Brooks Lee both homered in the losing effort, while Austin Voth was charged with his first loss in relief. Minnesota is in 3rd place in the AL Central at 38-43. Joe Ryan starts for the Twins against the Dodgers tonight. The Minnesota Timberwolves have lost one of their top assistant coaches. Micah Norry was hired to become the head coach of the Portland Trail Blazers yesterday. Norry spent the last 5 seasons on Chris Finch's bench. Minnesota made the postseason all 5 years. In other team news, the Wolves pick at number 33 and number 59 in the 2nd round of the NBA draft tonight. The Minnesota Lynx will try to get back in the win column when they visit the Washington Mystics at Care First Arena tonight. The Lynx are coming off of an 84-79 loss to Washington at home last Sunday. Minnesota is off to a 13-4 start this season. Tonight's contest gets underway at 6:30 p.m. The St. Paul Saints opened up their series against the Louisville Bats with a 3-2 loss from Louisville Slugger Field. Gabriel Gonzalez and Alan Roden both drove in runs in the losing effort, while Raul Brito was charged with his 2nd loss in relief. The 42 and 33 Saints send Aaron Rosick to the mound against the Bats.

0: Jesse Reggie. Thank you so much.
1: On this day in sports in 1955, the Detroit Tigers beat the Washington Senators, the franchise that would eventually become the Minnesota Twins, 18-7. However, one of the best players in Minnesota Twins franchise history and eventual Hall of Famer Harmon Killebrew hits his first career home run off of the Tigers pitcher that day, Billy Heft. The home run came in the bottom of the fifth inning for Washington, with the game already pretty much out of hand. To keep things positive, though, Harmon Killebrew had a career that's hard to fit in a short segment like this. Killebrew would play with the Washington Senators and Minnesota Twins for 21 seasons. Over those 21 years, Killebrew would play in 2,329 games. He racked up 2,024 hits, nearly a hit per game, with 559 of those hits being home runs. Killebrew would finish his career a 13-time All-Star, a 1-time league MVP, and a Hall of Famer. On This Day in Sports is brought to you by the KVSC Sports Department.
2: This is Our Living Lands, and I'm Jill Freitas. The Namipu creation story begins at what is now heart of the monster Nez Perce National Historic Park along the Clearwater River in Idaho. Stella Samaripa, a Namipu language teacher, and Our Living Lands producer Daniel Spalding spent an afternoon next to the river talking about the connections among language, culture, and land.
3: Nun Hiwisich Kamyachpa Tok Tiwis Hikiwitza. Right now we are in Kamyai, Idaho, and it is sunny today.
4: Could you explain a little bit about the Nimiipuu seasonal round and the importance that each season carries to the Nimiipuu people?
3: Kiwatas Hiwis Inimtsi Locked. This land is my body. So this is our Nez Perce seasonal round we call Imiwit, which would also mean in English a year. But for us, it's all of our seasons combined. And each month isn't necessarily it's a month. It's a time we would gather, or a time we would gather a plant or an animal, hunting and fishing or medicines. And during our seasons, we moved with those seasons. So whenever we had these specific indicators in our environment, we would choose to move with reflection of those indicators. And with each of these indicators, it all depended not on us, but on the world, on our watespa, which would be the earth. Like if we saw that, you know, the bears are getting ready to go into their hibernation, or even the smaller animals like the heyuchts, or, you know, looking at weasels, or, you know, just making sure that we would witness everything around us, because without witnessing them move, we wouldn't be able to move, you know. And so right now we are in Ilal, which is timing of warming or melting snow, or late May, late spring. And when we say Ilal, that's what we're talking about. We're talking about not necessarily, oh, this is January, this is May, this is February. We're talking about, okay, we see that the snow is melting. Now it's next. This is what we're going to do next. So Elchet Hitko Wawech, which would be spring as well. Then we get into like Tusti Masatol, you know, when we're going up to the higher country for root gathering. This is in like around June, early, late June. But really what we're seeing is a lot of our climate change is really affecting our roots, the size and the timing of it all. And when we go out for digging, we're seeing less populations, or we're seeing smaller sizes of the roots themselves. And once past Tuesday Masatol, it's Natsoch Lawal, right? And that's Chinook salmon season. This is when the Chinook are trying to create their reds and trying to create their spawning season, their spawning grounds. Kwichtzal is a blueback or sockeye salmon season, which is in July. And this is more important. You know, when we were in the past, you know, I was told that blueback would be in the lakes, and now there's not many blueback in our lakes and in our areas anymore. And Kamatal is a chemist season, and this is when we're getting into July. And like I said, you know, we're having to go up in the mountains earlier than what we're used to. And so then that's also affecting, you know, like if it's too cold, it allows us to not, well, it takes away our timing. It takes away the amount of time we can be out there. It's a midclick at all. And this is huckleberry season, which we get into tie-all or tie-em. And this is summer, and we're getting into those, the huckleberries are ready. But it's not just the huckleberries. There's other berries, you know, cacao, Walim Tims. These are all sorts of berries and that are coming around. But this is around the season we're in.
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9: Good pre-evening, everybody tuned in to KVSC, your sound alternative. You're now tuned in to Crispy Critics, the music department show where we review two new albums every week. My name is MC Reggie. I'm a music director here, and I am joined by my fellow music director, Rebecca.
10: Yes, it's nice to meet you all today. Well, maybe not meet, but you've met us before.
9: Yes, it might be somebody's first time hearing our voices out there.
10: But we have some really good albums coming your way today. They're very different, but they're both some wonderful female artists. And with that, you know, there's a certain experience you have, which is great. I love it. The first one specifically being, she is 40 years old. This is also her fourth LP, Bedouin. Bedouin. There we go. I read it in a French way, and I always have, but it's Bedouin.
9: You're putting a little sauce on it. Why not?
10: So yeah, released June 5th, Neon Summer Skin by Osniv Caucasian is her newest album. She's a Syrian-American artist. She's grown up in, I think, Saudi Arabia, did some summers in Lebanon.
9: Spent a little time in Houston as well.
10: Houston, Texas.
9: And I believe she's based in L.A.
10: But yeah, this album is a good collection, good 41 minutes long, and it's kind of this whole experience about unpacking, revisiting, and reflecting on a childhood that you didn't realize you ran out of.
9: Yes, and a childhood that you can't return to. One thing that she wrote about one of the songs later on the album, this is track 8 called Degma Chiga. I wrote it down. She wrote about how immigrants are expected to be resilient and not reactive. And I feel like that is a thread that sticks through a lot of the album, particularly on songs like Degma Chiga, of course, but then also on Like every song, actually. Now that I'm thinking about it, I can't really pick out specific ones because that's kind of the theme of the entire album.
10: Yeah. A lot of albums about childhood, they often just long for the past, but Bedouin does something like much harder, I think, in that she examines why these memories feel sacred. And while recognizing the grief and instability surrounding them, she is very happy that they existed anyways.
9: Yes. And I think one way that she really expresses that is on tracks 6 and 7. I didn't realize that. My bad. So Canopy's intro is just that. It's an intro. It's a voice memo of her driving around Houston after getting some food with her mom, talking to her mom about her experience as a child growing up, being put into an orphanage by her mother when she was 7 years old, due in part to being a survivor of the Armenian genocide, but also due in part to her grandfather being rather abusive. And the lyrics then on Canopies, once we are out of the intro, go into that more in detail. And she takes on the perspective of her grandmother in having to, give her child up. And you had some really interesting things to say.
10: Yeah, it's kind of, it's about escaping abusive family, right? Mm-hmm. And a big part of Canopies as a song is that she loves this girl so much. It is her absolute blessing, but it's a sin that she even created it. The first lyrics is, "I loved you too much to keep you all to myself. So I committed a crime. A committee of clones said to treat you as one of a kind. Surely no one would meet you, but she brought her into the world anyways, in a way." And that's this woman's greatest sin, is to bring a girl into the world that she loves, into a family that is not the family for her. Mm-hmm. And so the best way to go about that is to give her up and hope that she has a better life away from herself. So
9: let's give this track a listen. Again, this is Canopies by Bedouin off of her recently released album, Neon Summer Skin.
11: Okay, your mom put you in an orphanage to protect you.
12: Mm-hmm. Yeah. Yeah, because dad said whenever I be 7 years old, he will take from her. So mama sal Beirut Knats orphanage taraf hedo gardam halib Knats clean the house pan yani abrank nira mabrank nira bar beduna tsiketing na Beirut yegav

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0: So, in this tetram, ne, in chap latsirem, latsirem, mure mamais that megum cheiki there.
1: And that was Canopies off of Neon Summer Skin, Bedouin's fourth and latest LP. You might have heard that voice note again, as we mentioned. That is a track number 6. Mm-hmm. And we decided to add it in because I think it adds some important context to this song. And then it goes right into Canopies.

0: of living, and you're simply just swimming in the pool. You have this chalky chlorine eyes.
1: Oh, I have to read. Yes. I have to read that line. It's my favorite line in the whole song. Chalky eyes still blushing from the chlorine. Oh my gosh. She is such a great lyricist.
0: It's so sweet. My favorite line was, I was so small and yet nothing could alarm me. And now she has a daughter that she talks about at the end of the song, mm-hmm. where she's picking her up just like she was picked up herself once. And she's tucking her into bed and she's never thinking of her safety, only the twilight in the water, just like how she did when mm-hmm. she was little. And so that memory versus reality growing up and reflecting, I just thought that was super mm-hmm. sweet. I also really liked that.
1: Yeah. I also think that kind of comes up on track 10, White Patent Leather.
0: Yeah.
1: Which is about, I actually was kind of unsure about what this is about. It seems like it's set at a wedding. It seems like maybe the people who are getting married, maybe, I don't know, are not quite right together. But really what the song focuses on, what it keeps coming back to, is she keeps coming back. She's like, I look down at my feet, my white patent leather Mary Janes. And that makes me think of like when you're a kid and you go through something really hard. Sometimes it's hard to like remember that hard thing mm-hmm. that happened. Sometimes you just like, I remember when I was a kid and my dad got arrested. I don't really remember the conversation we had about that. I remember hanging out with my cat later that day and just sitting on the floor.
0: Yeah.
1: And I think she just displays that really beautifully.
0: I think I had two ideas of what she was. Mm-hmm. And in one hand, because I was a flower girl multiple times mm-hmm. throughout my childhood. So to some degree, I thought it was like a child observing a wedding from oh, yeah. below. And that's why you noticed the white patent leather of your own shoes. And then you're noticing the crimson train of the bride's gown mm-hmm. and all these things. Or it could be, you know, the bride reflecting on waiting for people to come.
1: Oh, sure. Yeah.
0: Maybe the bride was a flower girl once upon a time, and now she's in a whole different way, which just kind of matches the theme of the album, is just experiencing the same events just through a different lens as you age. Another fun song that I really liked, a very sweet song, had my favorite line in it. It was, let me pull it out. It was, it's not that I'm stronger, just been here a little bit longer. And that's off of Long Way to Fall. So let's give it a listen and then talk a little bit more about it.

0: Long Way to Fall by Bedouin off of her fourth studio album, Neon Summer Skin. Such a sweet, lovely song. I love how clear her vocals are on this one, and I really love what she does with her harmonies.
1: Yes, a big thing throughout the listening of this album was that her voice is so mature and just like...
0: It's almost androgynous.
1: It's almost androgynous, but in my head, it's like, I want my voice to sound like this mm-hmm. one day. And like, this is such a, I can't sing like this right now because I haven't aged to that point, mm-hmm. but I look forward to the day when my voice is different in how I sing. Yeah. And that line at the end where it's not that I'm stronger, just been here a little bit longer. I write like lyrics for mm-hmm. mantras to hold on to myself. I put them around my room and look for advice when I'm feeling down. Mm-hmm. And so that's one that I'm going to add up to it. So,
0: I love that.
1: It's very good. And this album is really good. I encourage you to give it a listen. If you liked Nico Case's, I forget what it was, Midnight Green, Neon Gray,
0: something like that. Yeah. Also, I thought Wise, it was fun. Wise Blood, most recent album, mm-hmm. I think also is a comparison you can make.
1: They're very good. Very, very good. I thought it was interesting that these two women wanted to focus on the neon of their lives. Mm-hmm, mm-hmm. But as we move on...
0: Before we move on, may I give a little lore, a little MC Reggie lore? I was so excited to get to talk about Bedouin today because when I was in high school, I was a co-president of a music exploration club where we would listen to a different album every week and we would like vote on it and talk about it, which I think kind of set me up to be the music director I am today. But Bedouin's self-titled album was one of the first albums I remember listening to in that club. So I just, it feels a little full circle for me.
1: Yeah. I have one more thing to mention just because we're talking. Mm-hmm. Na Na Na is another song off of the album, which I really liked. Aren't we always waiting for the paint to dry so we can peel it back? Never wonder why.
0: Yes.
1: And it's just that you're always waiting to grow up and then you never realize how much you'll miss it. So. Mm-hmm. Take it in.
0: Yeah.
1: This next album is very good in its own right. It's very different.
0: Oh, well, yeah. get, buckle your seatbelt.
1: But what is it, Reggie?
0: Oh, my gosh. So this is the debut album of Berlin-based DJ and Horse Girl.
1: The first horse and human hybrid singer.
0: Yes. Yeah. They haven't had that before, but no. She's a beautiful black woman and a horse. And her name is Stella Stallion. She was raised on the where did I put this? She grew up on the Sunshine Farms, and you know, just listening to music and singing and frolicking. Some people may think that she is a regular human woman who wears a horse facial prosthetic.
1: I
0: don't think that's true. I think she's real,
1: especially with this album specifically. It's very similar to Sudan Archives' album of last year, in which it's a lot about humans and their involvement in nature and how nature is just them and, you know, humans are nature. Mm-hmm. And throughout this entire album, the album is called Nature is Healing.
0: Yes.
1: And we go through all sorts of very fun sounds. We sample birds and mammals and lizards and mushrooms, and it just goes all the way around. We sample waterfalls, and mm-hmm. it's so cool. It's definitely got that, if you know Frutiger, Arrow mm-hmm. aesthetic.
0: Yes.
1: It's got that whole idea to it. There's one of the songs where it's talking about, is it Rivers Run Free? Is it Aura? It's Aura. And where it's Minnesota Mention.
0: Minnesota Mention.
1: Where she's got that, I love the day-to-day, you bring that energy and your perspective is so valid.
0: Like lapis lazuli.
1: Yeah.
0: What are you saying?
1: You're like the month of May or like a Chardonnay, and then come put your halo on me. I'll be your disciple, bae. Oh, you got that aura like Minnesota. Uh-huh. So fresh, so water. Water.
0: So fresh, it's so water.
1: So I love that part. I'm like, oh, yes, we are. Uh-huh, that is Minnesota. And I love it when Minnesota gets mentioned, especially in hyperpop. I only have two instances. Mm-hmm. Other being Glaive, Minnesota
0: to
1: the place.
0: Freaking Minnesota. Mm-hmm. Great song. But that's such a good song. This album is such a strong pop album, and I think you really need to go into it like having that awareness and knowing a little bit about Horse Girl,
1: because
0: she is silly. She's here to play games and do tricks.
1: Similar
0: and have fun.
1: To if you were a fan of Doja Cat on her come up, I'm a cow, that kind of song. We've got a really, my favorite song is unfortunately explicit, but An Apple a Day.
0: Oh,
1: and
0: my
1: it's
0: gosh.
1: Talking about, like, they're red, they're round, they're perfect. You can find them growing on a tree around September.
0: That's when
1: they're
0: ripe.
1: And 2 days old when my daddy sat me down. You don't want to catch a cold, so you better listen now. There's a red round thing you should carry all the time. If you feel a little sick, take a bite. And it's so good.
0: And the chorus is like, an apple a day keeps the doctor away. And then the bridge.
1: We get a voice of, I'm so angry. I'm the doctor. Nobody likes me.
0: I'm the doctor. Oh my
1: and
0: gosh.
1: And it's so funny.
0: And it's like a club track. It's like you'd hear this at the club and you'd go crazy. Yeah. But it's about apples.
1: No, a lot of people who are familiar with her music before kind of disappointed. It's a little bit more pop realized rather than rave club. Mm-hmm. But I think you just need to listen to Hyperpop because this is Hyperpop and that's a perfect mix of the two. And
0: yeah.
1: I'm such a Hyperpop aficionado. And I just love it so much.
0: Yep. Yeah. I knew this would be a good album for the two of us to listen to. Let's listen to, you mentioned earlier that this album does a lot of sampling of different aspects of nature. I think we should listen to the seventh song on the album. This is a really interesting song.
1: The only lyric is fungi, fungi.
0: Fungi, fungi, fungi.
1: But
0: and it's called Fungi, Fungi. So
1: let's give it a listen.

0: And that was Fungi, Fungi, off of Horse Girl's debut album, Nature is Healing. I love that so much. I was listening to it and I immediately knew that was mushrooms connected to a synth, because I've listened to that before. I'm just the type of girl. Into my major is earth and space science. I kind of have to. So it was so good.
1: A little Breath of the Wild vibe.
0: Yes. I encourage you. The lyrics in this album are great, but the instrumentals and the production is absolutely phenomenal.
1: Yeah.
0: And so it's parts of my favorite things. I didn't get to listen in my car, but I'm really excited to. Mm-hmm. I love listening in my car.
1: Yeah. Your brain's going to blow up.
0: Yeah. Before we get to our last song, which is arguably has more of a meaning, 351%.
1: The opening track?
0: Is the opening track. And a thing about me, my angel number is 153. And any combination of the numbers 1, 5, and 3, my birthday is 5/31/5. And so, you know, I'm just clocking myself. But
1: it's for you.
0: That was the first song. And I had just been talking to somebody explaining why 153 is the perfect number. Mm-hmm. And then we start listening to this album and I'm like, oh my God. And he goes, it's meant for you. Uh-huh.
1: And that's a song too, where if you're familiar with the late 2000s track by Fort Minor Vibes, I wrote the word vibes after when I got confused. Remember the Name.
0: I grew up, that was on one of my dad's mixtapes in his car, so we'd always listen to it. He'd bring it to every car, to the point where I thought it was Linkin Park, because most of the other songs was Linkin Park, and I'm like, oh, this is like a cool song. I didn't know they do that. But that's 100% reason to remember the name. And she goes, 100%, 1% angel, 90% not. And it's so good. I recommend you give a listen. But
1: ooh, I want a few honorable mentions before we play this last song, because I'm so in love with this album. Rivers Run Free is a really beautiful song about how water is lovely. I think the vocals on the bridge are really, really excellent. I really love the song Connect the Dots. It's so corny. It uses the most basic metaphor of you're so hot, I have to arrest you. And it's like a 90s sexy cop. And we know that cops aren't sexy, but this song is pretty sexy.
0: I really liked, I was listening to Take Me to Venus.
1: Yes.
0: And with that, I love the song. And then I thought it was a different breakdown. I listen to a lot of FK Twigs, so she has different musical breakdowns in the songs where it ends differently, specifically Sushi. And so it started Karma is this and Karma is that, and I'm like, oh my gosh, it's a good transition. And I look at my phone, I'm like, it's a completely different song. Mm-hmm. That's a awesome transition.
1: That is something we didn't mention. This is a sequential album, so it flows together beautifully.
0: So good. And then after that one is
1: the best song,
0: Organic Intelligence.
1: Oh my gosh. This is a song about how AI is stupid, and instead of AI, we should use our beautiful brains. And everyone on the planet has a beautiful brain, even bugs, even cats, even rocks. Maybe not rocks, but isn't it lovely how we live in this world?
0: My favorite thing is the default setting is to breathe on automatic, and I think that's what you call incredible. So let's give it a listen.

0: And that was Organic Intelligence, OI, by Horse Girl, one of our favorite songs off of this debut LP.
1: Mm-hmm. Well, thank you for hanging out and listening to these two albums with me, Rebecca. I've had such a lovely time.
0: Why make it artificial when you can have organic?
1: Yes.
0: And so with both of these, there are very personal takes, and one's a little bit more fun and one's a bit more reflective. But either way, these are two women that I highly recommend that you listen to. Give them your time, and I'm glad that you allowed us to take up yours. Thank you so much for listening, and we're gonna head into Diversions. Thank you, Reggie.
1: Thank you, Rebecca.
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12: 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Currently 71 degrees on the campus of St. Cloud State University. 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
1: All right, welcome back to the Wednesday Diversions. We just heard new music from Little Bari, the song Gravity Freeze. Before that, Beastie Boys from the song was Gratitude from the Check Your Head release back in 1992. Susie and the Banshees, Dear Prudence from Twice Upon a Time, and Richard Thompson, Backlash, Love Affair from the 91 release, Rumor and Sigh. Right up next, we have music from Amy Mann on College and Community Radio.

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My name's Bruce. This is the Wednesday Diversions Program, and we just heard new music from Lime Garden, All Bad Parts from Maybe Not Tonight. The Rolling Stones, can you hear the music from Goathead Soup? Amy Mann, Say Anything from Whatever, released in 1993. I forgot to mention, if you'd like to hear a song, 320-308-5872 is the studio line, or you can text at 320-247-4350, or on the website, scroll down to the music tab and fill in your request, and I will try to find it for you. I hope you're having a great Wednesday. Up next, we have new music and local music queued up here on your Sound Alternative.

supporting local music in Minnesota. We just heard a nice four-song set of local music, Spaceport. That was new music. The song was Switch from their Cut the Lake release. Arc Welder, It's a Wonderful Lie from Pull, Cloud Cult, Living on the Outside of Your Skin, and that is from Advice from a Happy Hippopotamus. And 2025 release Trillium from Chatham Rise, we heard Here She Comes. Well, up next, we have music from the Canadian band Mezzanscène on your Sound Alternative.

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4: 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You are dialed into the Wednesday Diversions. We heard music from Throwing Muses, the song Counting Backwards from the Real Ramona. Robert Plant sang Angel Dance from Band of Joy. And we started off the last set from the 5 o'clock hour with the Canadian band Mezzan Sen, Leftovers from Days of Our Lives. That's new music in 2026. In the community interest, KVSC reminds you that Munsinger Gardens continues their annual Music in the Gardens series on Sunday, June 28th. This event features a performance by the Rock City Big Band. The Rock City Big Band is a full ensemble that plays classic tunes of the big band era, including those made famous by the likes of Glenn Miller, Maynard Ferguson, the Andrews Sisters, and more. Like all Music in the Gardens performances, this one begins at 3 p.m. and is free and open to the public. It takes place in an area near the gazebo in Munsinger Gardens, which is located in St. Cloud on the banks of the Mississippi River. That's another community reminder from your friends here at KVSC. You can get more information about this event at our website, kvsc.org, or go to the Events tab and the Area Events page. All right. Well, I hope you're having a great Wednesday. Thank you for being here and tuning in and supporting KVSC, College and Community Radio. Up next, we have new music from the New York band, You Bet.

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We just heard Magdalena Bay with the song Death and Romance. A couple songs from the artist Roxy Music, a live version of Avalon from the Heart Still Beating from 1990, and Whirlwind from the release Siren from 1975. And we started off the 6 o'clock hour with the New York band You Bet. That's new music, and the song is Worship from 2026. Well, thanks for tuning in to the Diversions program. My name is Bruce. I hope you're having a great evening. Next up in music, we are going to hear The Stooges.

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This last set of music, we finished off with The Doors, My Eyes Have Seen You from Strange Days, released back in 1967. The Black Angels, El Jardin from Wilderness of Mirrors. TV Girl and George Clanton, Butterflies, that featured Jordana on that song. That's from 2024. And we started off, went back to 1970, The Stooges, Down on the Street from Funhouse. Well, about 28 minutes left of this Wednesday Diversions program. Up next, Francis of Delirium on KVSC.

Just heard Guided by Voices, Your Lights Out from Zeppelin Over China. Beach Fossils sang Anything is Anything from the 2020 CD Bunny. Went back to 1972 with Little Feet, Easy to Slip from Sailin Shoes. And we started off with Francis of Delirium. That was First Touch from the 2024 Lighthouse release. A few more tunes coming up before John Drake comes in at 7 and does the Whole Lotta Blues program. Thank you for tuning in. My name is Bruce, filled in for Madge and Ruby this evening. I had a great time. Well, we will touch base again next Wednesday for the Diversions program. Liz will be filling in for me on Friday for Indie Brunch, so I hope you'll give her a listen and maybe give her a shout and do a request. She does a great show. Right. Well, take care. Have a safe weekend. And thank you again for supporting College and Community Radio.